0: The UK caused more wildfires. Grace McIntosh reports.
1: Residents evacuated from their homes after wildfires in Stourbridge are starting to return. 13 households with partial damage have now returned, while 8 families whose homes were completely destroyed have been able to go back and see what's left of their properties. A further 85 evacuated households whose homes were unaffected, they've also now gone back as fire crews lift cordons in the area.
0: Police seizures of e-bikes has risen to 83% in a year. Over 7,000 of the machines have been confiscated across the UK in the 12 months to May. The police, charities and politicians are calling for new laws to clamp down on the vehicles. The family, friends and fans of Bonnie Tyler will gather for the singer's funeral this afternoon. Best known for her song Total Eclipse of the Heart, she died in July at the age of 75. Next, Arctic ice is back in rapid decline after a brief slowdown in melting. Analysis led by the University of Southampton alongside the National Oceanography Centre has found exceptionally low sea ice in the past 2 years. Professor Simon Josie worked on the study.
2: Don't have time. This is happening now. We need action on greenhouse gas emission, basically.
0: Great Britain have won 6 medals on the final day of the European Athletics Championships in Birmingham. Amy Hunt has become the first athlete to win 4 gold medals at a single European Championships. And Ariana Grande fans got a surprise when the singer brought out Cynthia Erivo during her second night at the O2. From Radio News Hub, I'm Lucy Gorman-Lee.
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1: A cloudy start to Monday in the north with outbreaks of rain. In the south, some sunshine will develop, making it very humid. Highs of 26 degrees Celsius.

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1: A squeezing across the chest. A feeling of unease. That sense something's not right.
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1: Police in Ireland say five teenagers have died and four other people have been seriously injured in a car crash in County Kildare. It happened at 3 a.m. on Sunday and involved a car driving in the wrong direction on the motorway. Police say they're investigating the circumstances surrounding the crash. Rain and thunderstorms are expected in some parts of the UK after a fifth heatwave caused more wildfires. Grace McIntosh reports.
2: Fire crews from across the UK, including London and Cumbria, have been drafted in to tackle major wildfires across South Wales. The South Wales Fire and Rescue Service is currently responding to 14 incidents, with the military also providing support. As we enter the new week, firefighters warn the wildfire risk remains high due to continued dry conditions and a lack of rain.
1: Campaigners are calling for a change in e-bike laws. It comes as police seized over 7,000 vehicles in the year to May, a rise of 83%. Labour MP for Carlisle, Julie Mintz, has proposed a ban on sales, saying they should be defined as an unsafe product. It was a triumphant final day at the European Athletics for Team GB as they picked up six medals. That includes four gold medals for Amy Hunt, the first athlete to do so at a single European Championships,

0: She says it's euphoric.
1: I'm just so proud of myself and the way that I've handled this week. The emotions of it, the recovery, kind of being strict and staying disciplined after all the highs and just staying true to myself and true to the job that I went out there and did.
0: Kids across the UK are being invited to help finish the Bayeux Tapestry. Well, a new competition lets primary school children design their own imagining of a missing piece. The 70-metre-long tapestry arrived in the UK in July. And there was a wicked reunion at the O2 in London last night as Ariana Grande brought out Cynthia Erivo during her residency at the arena. From Radio News Hub, I'm Lucy Gorman-Lee.
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5: A cloudy start to Monday in the north with outbreaks of rain. In the south, some sunshine will develop, making it very humid. Highs of 26 degrees Celsius.
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1: Five teenagers have died and four others are seriously injured after a car crash in Northern Ireland. Police say it involved a car driving in the wrong direction on a motorway in County Kildare. It happened at around 3 a.m. on Sunday. Investigations are continuing. Police seizures of e-bikes has risen to 83% in a year. Over 7,000 of the machines have been confiscated across the UK in the 12 months to May. The police, charities and politicians are calling for new laws to clamp down on the vehicles. Fresher conditions are expected this week after a fifth heatwave in the UK caused more wildfires. Grace McIntosh reports.
2: Residents evacuated from their homes after wildfires in Stourbridge are starting to return. 13 households with partial damage have now returned, while 8 families whose homes were completely destroyed have been able to go back and see what's left of their properties. A further 85 evacuated households whose homes were unaffected, they've also now gone back as fire crews lift cordons in the area.
1: Thousands more homes could be built near railway stations and the planning system streamlined under new government measures. Housing Secretary Angela Rayner says the shift to a default yes to developments around stations in England would help tackle the housing crisis. The government are just over a quarter of the way to its target of building 1.5 million homes. We could be in for more extreme summers. That's the warning from scientists like Professor Simon Josie, who says Arctic ice is melting at rapid rates again.
3: It's both the atmosphere, circulation, weather in the UK, and it's worrying about animals in the Arctic as well. That's why it's important.
1: Experts argue countries and corporations need to stick to climate agreements before it's too late. And Great Britain have won 6 medals on the final day of the European Athletics Championships in Birmingham. That's the latest from Radio News Hub. I'm Lucy Gorman-Lane.

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2: Cloudy in the north with outbreaks of rain turning heavier. Further south, sunshine will develop, making it feel very warm with a high of 26 degrees Celsius.
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1: You probably think you're pretty good at multitasking behind the wheel. 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
1: Police in Ireland say five teenagers have died and four other people have been seriously injured in a car crash in County Kildare. It happened at 3 a.m. on Sunday and involved a car driving in the wrong direction on the motorway. Police say they're investigating the circumstances surrounding the crash. Campaigners are calling for a change in e-bike laws. It comes as police seized over 7,000 of the vehicles in a year to May, a rise of 83%. Labour MP for Carlisle, Julie Minns, has proposed a ban on sales, saying they should be defined as an unsafe product. Rain and thunderstorms are expected in some parts of the UK after a fifth heatwave caused more wildfires. Grace McIntosh reports.
2: Fire crews from across the UK, including London and Cumbria, have been drafted in to tackle major wildfires across South Wales. The South Wales Fire and Rescue Service is currently responding to 14 incidents, with the military also providing support. As we enter the new week, firefighters warn the wildfire risk remains high due to continued dry conditions and a lack of rain.
1: The family, friends and fans of Bonnie Tyler will gather for the singer's funeral this afternoon. Best known for her song Total Eclipse of the Heart, she died in July at the age of 75. The funeral is being streamed online. Next, Arctic ice is back in rapid decline after a brief slowdown in melting. Analysis led by the University of Southampton alongside the National Oceanography Centre has found exceptionally low sea ice in the past 2 years. Professor Simon Josie worked on the study.
3: And we don't have time. This is happening now. We need action on greenhouse gas emission, basically.
1: And Ariana Grande fans got a surprise when the singer brought out Cynthia Erivo during her second night at the O2 Arena. That's the latest from Radio News Hub. I'm Lucy Gorman-Lay.
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3: Cloudy in the north with outbreaks of rain turning heavier. Further south, sunshine will develop, making it feel very warm with a high of 26 degrees Celsius.
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1: I've looked after my kids since they were born. 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

dedicate this record to Carnival, to all you brothers taking long trips down south, Virginia, Baltimore, all around the world. And your girl gets this message that you ain't coming back. She sit back in a room, the lights is off, she's crying. And then my voice comes in, pow, in the middle of the night, and this is what I told her for you.

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1: Police in Ireland say five teenagers have died and four other people have been seriously injured in a car crash in County Kildare. It happened at 3 a.m. on Sunday and involved a car driving in the wrong direction on the motorway. Police say they're investigating the circumstances surrounding the crash. Campaigners are calling for a change in e-bike laws. It comes as police seized over 7,000 of the vehicles in a year to May, a rise of 83%. Labour MP for Carlisle, Julie Minns, has proposed a ban on sales, saying they should be defined as an unsafe product. Rain and thunderstorms are expected in some parts of the UK after a fifth heatwave caused more wildfires. Grace McIntosh reports.
2: Fire crews from across the UK, including London and Cumbria, have been drafted in to tackle major wildfires across South Wales. The South Wales Fire and Rescue Service is currently responding to 14 incidents, with the military also providing support. As we enter the new week, firefighters warn the wildfire risk remains high due to continued dry conditions and a lack of rain.
1: The family, friends and fans of Bonnie Tyler will gather for the singer's funeral this afternoon. Best known for her song Total Eclipse of the Heart, she died in July at the age of 75. The funeral is being streamed online. Next, Arctic ice is back in rapid decline after a brief slowdown in melting. Analysis led by the University of Southampton alongside the National Oceanography Centre has found exceptionally low sea ice in the past 2 years. Professor Simon Josie worked on the study.
3: And we don't have time. This is happening now. We need action on greenhouse gas emission, basically.
1: And Ariana Grande fans got a surprise when the singer brought out Cynthia Erivo during her second night at the O2 Arena. That's the latest from Radio News Hub. I'm Lucy Gorman-Lee.
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1: Cloudy in the north with outbreaks of rain turning heavier. Further south, sunshine will develop, making it feel very warm with a high of 26 degrees Celsius.
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1: Police in Ireland say five teenagers have died and four other people have been seriously injured in a car crash in County Kildare. It happened at 3 a.m. on Sunday and involved a car driving in the wrong direction on the motorway. Police say they're investigating the circumstances surrounding the crash. Fresher conditions are expected this week after a fifth heatwave in the UK caused more wildfires. Last week, the Prime Minister announced a temporary ban on disposable barbecues to help reduce the risk of further wildfires. Emma Teasdale is from Litterfree Dorset, who run a campaign called Ban the Barbecue. They're calling for disposable ones to be banned for good.
2: We can only hope that this will turn into a permanent ban. And I think, you know, the conversations that we've had with those retailers that were still selling with disposable barbecues really implied to me that, you know, they were just that they've been waiting for the government to take this step and give them the legal backing to stop selling disposable barbecues.
1: £100,000 has been raised in support of Jason Arday's family, who was found dead following allegations of plagiarism. A vigil for the professor, organised by the group Stand Up to Racism, will be held in Trafalgar Square today. Thousands more homes could be built near railway stations and the planning system streamlined under new government measures. Housing Secretary Angela Rayner says the shift to a default yes to developments around stations in England would help tackle the housing crisis. The government are just over a quarter of the way to its target of building 1.5 million homes in England. The family, friends and fans of Bonnie Tyler will gather for the singer's funeral this afternoon. Best known for her song Total Eclipse of the Heart, she died in July at the age of 75. And Amy Hunt has become the first athlete to win four gold medals at a single European Championships after triumph in the mixed relay. She says it's down to teamwork.
3: We can definitely say we are sprint nation in Europe for sure. And it's just euphoric. Like, we all kind of push each other on. When you see others winning medals, you want to get out there and get a bit of that for yourself. So I think it just shows the strength that British athletics have right now.
1: The quartet finished in a European record of 39.97 seconds. That's the latest from Radio News Hub. I'm Frankie Hersine.
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1: Cloudy in the north with some outbreaks of rain, more persistent and heavier as the day goes on in the far north. Warm and sunny in the south though, with highs today of 26 degrees Celsius.
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I go to Chislett Primary School. You're listening to Cabin FM. I hope you have a good day and enjoy our music.

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1: Hello, good morning, and welcome to the Morning Report from Radio News Hub. Happy Monday. Are you feeling a little bit cooler? It was weird driving in the rain this morning. Not used to it anymore. Anyway, I'm Lucy Gormley. Let's see what's coming up on today's show.
2: It's almost like having a present in the corner of the room, all wrapped up, all lovely, with a great big bow, and wondering what's inside it.
1: A woman from Greater Manchester has received world-first medication. University isn't necessarily young people's first choice anymore. We explore the other options. It might not be your favourite animal, but a fascinating group of moths have been found. And
3: a nice plane ride over here. We're here the whole month as well. It's a bit of a privilege to get to do it. You know, you kind of have to put your life on pause back at home.
1: Our Grace heads to the Edinburgh Fringe to see what's going on. A quick look at the weather, remaining cloudy in the north with outbreaks of rain turning heavier. Further south, sunshine will develop, making it feel warm and humid, a high of 26 degrees Celsius. Okay, well, let's see what stories are making the headlines with Frankie in the newsroom.
4: Police in Ireland say five teenagers have died and four other people have been seriously injured in a car crash in County Kildare. It happened at 3 a.m. on Sunday and involved a car driving in the wrong direction on the motorway. £100,000 has been raised in support of Jason Arday's family, who was found dead following allegations of plagiarism. A vigil for the professor, organised by the group Stand Up to Racism, will be held in Trafalgar Square today. Thousands more homes could be built near railway stations and the planning system streamlined under new government measures. Housing Secretary Angela Rayner says the shift to a default yes to developments around stations in England would help tackle the housing crisis. And Amy Hunt's become the first athlete to win four gold medals at a single European Championships after triumph in the mixed relay. She says it's down to teamwork.
5: And it's just euphoric. Like, we all kind of push each other on. When you see others winning medals, you want to get out there and get a bit of that for yourself. So I think it just shows the strength that British athletics have right now.
4: The quartet finished in a European record of 39.97 seconds.
1: Thanks, Frankie. Okay, it's time to look at what's made today's front pages. First of all, the Daily Mirror reports horror attack probe murder by dog. This is after a murder investigation has been launched after a man died after being bitten by a dog on a footpath in Wakefield. West Yorkshire Police say officers received calls on Saturday reporting an altercation a short time earlier on the old train line footpath off Blacker Lane in the Calder Grove area. They say a 55-year-old man was arrested on suspicion of murder and being the owner of a dog dangerously out of control in a public place causing injury, and that he remains in custody. The iPaper writes, thousands of new homes set to be built as Rayner tears up rules on Greenbelt. Well, new government plans include building homes near railway stations and streamlining the planning system. Housing Secretary Angela Rayner says the shift to a default yes to developments around stations in England would help tackle the housing crisis and raise living standards. Elsewhere, the Guardian say Kyiv sent huge wave of drones to hit Russia. Overnight, at least six people have died after one of Ukraine's largest aerial attacks of the war. Russia's Ministry of Defence say it destroyed 822 Ukrainian drones overnight. About 600 were detected heading towards the Russian capital. And the Times have a photo of athlete Amy Hunt on their front page, as do the Daily Mail, who write Golden Girl Amy wins record fourth medal, and the Daily Telegraph write Queen Amy's gold rush. The runner is the first athlete to win four gold medals in a single European Championships after a triumphant final day for Team GB in Birmingham. Well, that's on the newsstands, but what are people chatting about online? Well, Ariana Grande fans are very excited after her Wicked co-star Cynthia Erivo made a surprise appearance at the singer's concert last night. The pair sang songs from the musical at the O2 Arena in London. On to our first story this morning. The Christie Hospital in Manchester is the home of a brand new pioneering cancer treatment. And the first person to try it out is 58-year-old Tracy Tomlinson from Chadderton. She's undergone surgery and several rounds of chemotherapy since she was diagnosed with ovarian cancer in 2020. Now she's seeing if the ZIMA41 will help her condition. She's hoping it will be good news.
2: So from someone who really doesn't like taking a paracetamol, for, you know, when they're unwell or they've got a headache and they'd rather just see how it goes. It's been quite tough. I've had two abdominal operations. I've had four rounds of chemotherapy over the years, which has involved 48 infusions of chemotherapy. And it's not easy. It's tiring. I don't ever think you're the same person as what you were when you started out. It's very much a roller coaster, very up and down, physically and emotionally. You can't control cancer. There's no way. But what you can do is that you can be positive about being here every day and trying to do what you can in terms of your health and your diet and trying to control how you approach what you've got to go through in a positive manner. But I've always felt all along the journey for the last 5.5 years that I felt that somewhere along the line it was important for me to make a difference. That everything that I've gone through shouldn't be for nothing. So if it helps me, great. But if it helps other people, then superb. I mean, don't get me wrong. It's been a big undertaking and I've thought, ooh, am I doing the right thing? Because this could all go pear-shaped. It could have gone horribly wrong. But I've got the faith in the team at the Christie that my safety was paramount, that there was protocols in place for if things started to go a little bit wrong, that they had things in their arsenal to combat this and combat that. And it was just an overpowering, you've got to do it. It's almost like having a present in the corner of the room, all wrapped up, all lovely, with a great big bow, and wondering what's inside it. Because at the moment, I won't know until I have a scan on the 24th of August what's happened. Whether it's done anything, whether it's done nothing. And it's very, very quite strange, really, to sort of think. And this has been the cancer journey. They've not communicated to me how they feel that is going to go. But other than they would like to feel that there's some sort of reduction or some stabilisation of the disease. I'm sure that, as I would do, you would hope that you could get rid of it. I mean, wouldn't that be a fantastic outcome to think that you could get rid of it?
1: Well, we certainly hope here that Tracy receives that positive news. Next, with A-levels now behind them, some young people will be preparing for university after receiving their results last week. But for those who've decided uni isn't for them, experts say looking at apprenticeships, trainee schemes and entry-level roles is a good alternative. We caught up with Shazia Ejaz from the Recruitment and Employment Confederation, who gave us some top tips for students who are ready to enter the world of work.
6: And congratulations to everybody that's done exams, passed A-levels or other qualifications. It's a lot of hard work. And what I would say is there are definitely opportunities for people that don't want to go to university. And in fact, there's definitely recognition from the government as well that there need to be alternative paths for people who want to get into work or train. For example, you can do apprenticeships. Traditionally, apprenticeships can last up to a year, and can provide sort of specific skills on various different sectors and fields. The good thing, though, is not everybody can even commit to a year. Some people want to do quicker, shorter training courses, and we are starting to see more of those come on stream through the apprenticeship scheme as well. So I would definitely look out there and see what you can do to further train. The other ways to get into work for young people, obviously, you know, you can look for jobs that are being advertised, but don't just think about permanent roles. Think about temporary work as well. That's often a really good route into the labour market for people who might not have that much experience. It's a good way to build up your CV and also allows you to try different things and move around until you sort of find your passion as well. So there are routes to employment. One key tip, naturally coming from me at the REC, is also get in touch with your local recruiter or recruitment firms in your area. Ask them, what are the jobs that are in demand? What's the local labour market skills need? And hopefully they can help match you with some of the opportunities that they've got.
1: Still to come, how far would you travel to take part in the Edinburgh Fringe?
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1: A hidden population of one of England's rarest moths has been found at a site where it's not been seen for 70 years. Nathan Beresford reports.
10: There's been a sighting of the dark-bordered beauty moth by a conservationist who spent his entire life searching for them. Dr. Dave Wainwright from Butterfly Conservation has described his overwhelming sense of relief at having tracked down a second site for the insects in the National Trust's Wallington Estate in Northumberland.
11: Yeah, really happy, really excited. Just kind of brought me right back to the beginning of when I started working for Butterfly Conservation, just seeing these, you know, sort of wonderful creatures. Just felt really privileged to have rediscovered it.
10: For decades before the discovery, the only site where the day flying moth was found in England was at Strensor Common in North Yorkshire. But that population has been declining rapidly, with numbers dwindling from hundreds of the moths 20 years ago to barely reaching double figures last year. The site's being affected by climate change too, making drought and wildfires more common, with a blaze that tore through part of the nature reserve last year, putting the moth in an even more perilous situation. The discovery of a second population in England gives new hope for the rare species.
11: So I started working for Butterfly Conservation in 2003, and one of the first pieces of work that I got asked to do was to survey some historical sites for dark bordered beauty where it had been recorded in the past. At that time, there was one site near York and one site near the coast in Northumberland, not the site we're talking about now, where it was borderline extinct. It may or may not have been hanging on. And I got sent out to various remote locations. Couldn't find it. And so all the work that we've done has been really at Strensor Common near York, where the last surviving population is. And thanks to whole host of supporting organisations and volunteers, we've monitored that moth population at Strensor for over 20 years. In the meantime, we've tried to protect its habitat and enhance its habitat.
10: The moth was once widespread across northern England and Scotland, but has seen serious declines as a result of habitat loss. It's now restricted to two small areas on Deeside and Speyside in Scotland, as well as the now two sites in England. Dr. Wainwright's been searching for new English colonies at work and in his own time since he started at Butterfly Conservation in 2004. He says it's been one of the highlights of his career.
11: Just really, really optimistic. You know, the Northumberland landscape, there are a few sites that still have the creeping willow, which is what the caterpillars need to feed on, and the area that those sites are in is kind of not quite as impacted by hot weather and climate. It's just kind of reassuring. We've not got this all the eggs in one basket scenario where we're kind of overseeing a decline of the population year on year. You know, the moth has survived at this site for over, you know, the last record from there was 74 years ago. And the fact that it's been able to survive there for so long, you know, kind of is kind of testimony to the farmers who've managed the land, I should say. You know, they've done a fantastic job.
1: Well, what a great story that is. And finally, the Edinburgh Fringe Festival is now in its second week, with performers taking to stages and venues across the city. It attracts thousands of visitors from all around the world as bars, pubs, parks and even shopfronts are transformed into performance spaces for the month. Morning Report's Grace has been in Edinburgh to find out what makes this festival so special.
12: I'm here at the largest arts festival in the world. Yes, of course I'm in Edinburgh, because August means only one thing in the Scottish capital, and that is the Fringe. It's the 79th edition of the festival, which attracts visitors from all around the world to come and see everything from magic shows to dance showcases, stand-up comedy to hard-hitting plays. There really is something for everyone. And it's not just the audiences travelling here to Edinburgh. Lizzie Fury has come from the US to perform in a live radio play.
13: I'm from New York. Most of us in the show are also from New York. That's kind of where we all met. Yeah, so we took a nice plane ride over here. We're here the whole month as well. It's a bit of a privilege to get to do it. You know, you kind of have to put your life on pause back at home, especially if you're doing the whole month. Yeah, I've been really enjoying it.
12: Now, this year's Fringe features, get this, more than 4,200 shows with performers and artists from 74 countries taking part. Now, I caught up with Ennis. He's performing in a play based on Scottish folklore called About a Bogle, and it's his third time taking to the stage at the Fringe. So I asked him what keeps him coming back for more.
14: I feel like it's just the sheer variety of what you can see, just anything from well-established companies and well-known actors to folk you've never heard of before putting on a performance for three people but still enjoying it as much as anyone else.
12: You might be wondering, where did this all start? Well, the Fringe began back in 1947 when eight theatre groups turned up, uninvited, to the newly created Edinburgh International Festival and staged their own shows outside the official programme. Now, some say the Fringe has lost its way a little bit, with local talent once again being pushed out. Local barista Calvin told me that he'd like to see the festival return to its roots.
15: I mean, the Edinburgh Fringe started as a local team of people for working class people, whereas now the working class people have kind of been shunned out of the Fringe a little bit, which is, that is a shame. There's less local talent in the Fringe, which is, you can see that from both sides, it's good and bad. But I would maybe like to see a little bit more local people involved with the actual Fringe again, just to kind of take it back to its roots a little bit, you know. I think it's maybe been lost in the sauce slightly. And I actually think the tourists might enjoy the more authentic local stuff as well, because a lot of people here are coming for the Scottish holiday. They want to do Scottish things. They want to be around their Scottish family. Maybe they've got heritage here. And I think maybe we'd benefit from just a little bit more local scene in the Fringe.
12: I have to say, I've been so impressed with the variety on offer here. It can almost be a bit overwhelming because there's just so much that I want to see. Now, if you're a first timer like me, Ennis has some very useful tips.
14: Just to see as much as you can, and maybe don't necessarily plan everything that you're going to see. Just have a wee wander about and see what sort of things people are flying, because, and just force yourself to go on something even if you don't necessarily know remotely what it's going to be, because it might be a bit rubbish, but you also might be pleasantly surprised, and either way, it's just part of the experience.
12: Very helpful, so make a plan, but leave some room for spontaneity. Okay, I've taken note. Now, with more than 2 weeks still to go, there's plenty of time to catch a show as the Fringe runs all the way until the 31st of August.
1: Well, it sounds fab. Thanks so much for that, Grace. Well, thank you ever so much for listening to The Morning Report. I'm Lucy Gorman-Lee. We'll be back again with more tomorrow. Bye for now.
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1: We're set for some changeable and unsettled weather this week, perhaps even some thunderstorms after weeks of hot and dry weather. Last week, the Prime Minister announced a temporary ban on disposable barbecues to help reduce the risk of wildfires. Emma Teasdale is from the Litter-Free Dorset Group, who run a campaign called Ban the Barbecue.
2: What we absolutely want to see long term is a permanent ban. I think this is the first step in the right direction. We've seen some retailers do the right thing and remove them from sale off their own bat. But now, you know, the rest of those retailers that were still holding out have now got this backing of this new temporary ban. And I think it paves the way for a permanent ban.
1: Proposals on whether or not to open up an oil field in the North Sea are now in the hands of the government. A consultation on the Rosebank and Jackdaw oil fields now closed. Environmental groups have raised concerns over the impact on climate change, but Andy Burnham's facing pressure from the Conservatives and Donald Trump saying it could support jobs and the economy. US actress Hayden Panettiere has died at the age of 36. Her family confirmed the news to US network ABC this morning. They say she'll be remembered for her incredible light. She started acting as a child and later found fame in the hit series Heroes and Nashville. Young people turning 18 will keep access to half-price train travel under changes to the 16 to 17 Sabre Railcard. From today, the £35 railcard will stay valid for a full year after purchase instead of expiring on the holder's 18th birthday. The government says the change will help more than 70,000 students. Professor Graham Parkhurst is the director of the Centre for Transport and Society at UWE Bristol.
3: They usually come with some conditions attached, but this one offers a 50% reduction, so that could make a big difference. But if you're travelling long distances, yes, this could amount to significant savings.
1: And there was a wicked reunion at the O2 in London last night as Ariana Grande brought out Cynthia Erivo during her residency at the arena. The singer starred alongside Erivo in the Wicked movies, which saw the pair nominated for Oscars. From Radio News Hub, I'm Frankie Hairsine.
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6: 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A season of concerts from some of the country's best tribute acts.
7: The funeral of Welsh singer Bonnie Tyler will take place later, following her death last month at the age of 75. Over the weekend, hundreds of fans lined the streets of Mumbles as her coffin was driven through the town where she lived.
8: It was really special, wasn't it? Really special to watch and pay our respects and celebrate her life, really.
9: She was such an inspiration to everybody. Her music touches a lot of people.
7: A celebration of her life is being held at Swansea Minster. Actress Amanda Abington has reached a five-figure settlement with the BBC. It's over allegations she made about her time on Strictly Come Dancing, where she alleged her professional partner, Giovanni Panice, had bullied and harassed her. The corporation upheld some but not all of the complaints. And the new Voice UK judge, Kelly Rowland, says she's looking for an artist that makes you feel something. The Destiny's Child singer will replace country star Leanne Rimes on the ITV singing programme.
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11: A few sunny spells this morning, largely cloudy in the afternoon with the odd light shower possible locally, with some late sunshine in the evening with a warm day.
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Good morning, welcome to the Cabin Breakfast Club with me, Brandon. How are we all? What a fabulous weekend it has been. Do we want to go and see Cabin FM on the Pier stage yesterday? What a brilliant afternoon it was. I went there for a little bit before heading over to Pier Salon for Dan Harry's wedding anniversary, and what an atmosphere it was. So well done to all the crew at Cabin for making that happen. For the next 2 hours, we've got some tunes to brighten up your morning and get start your day, as well as local information, travel update, and the weather. So let's get back to the tunes. Up next is Ronan Keating with When You Say Nothing At All.

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1: A299 Thanet Way traffic flows are standard across the Thanet Way, though expect typical seasonal delays near Whitstable on the A290 junction and Humber Adrian peak morning and evening commute hours. 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

Craig David with Did You Miss Me Much. Right, it's time for your first trivia question of the day this Monday morning. It is, which 1997 film became the first movie to gross over $1 billion worldwide at the box office? If you think you know the answer, let me know. And the answer will be revealed shortly after the news and weather.

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2: We're set for some changeable and unsettled weather this week. After weeks of hot and dry weather last week, the Prime Minister announced a temporary ban on disposable barbecues to help reduce the risk of wildfires. Emma Teasdale is from the Litter Free Dorset Group, who run a campaign called Ban the Barbecue.
3: What we absolutely want to see long term is a permanent ban. This is the first step in the right direction. We've seen some retailers do the right thing and remove them from sale. But now the rest of those retailers that were still holding out have now got this backing of this new temporary ban. And I think it paves the way for a permanent ban.
2: Proposals on whether or not to open up an oil field in the North Sea are now in the hands of the government. A consultation on the Rosebank and Jackdaw oil fields now closed. US actress Hayden Panettiere has died at the age of 36. Her family confirmed the news to US network ABC this morning. They say she'll be remembered for her incredible light. And there was a wicked reunion at the O2 in London last night as Ariana Grande brought out Cynthia Erivo during her residency at the arena. From Radio News Hub, I'm Frankie Hersine.
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2: Arsenal have won at the Community Shield after beating Manchester City 3-0 in Cardiff. Mikel Arteta's champions resumed where the last Premier League campaign finished in May, holding silverware as the Gunners prove they remain the team to beat in England. The Arsenal boss says he was impressed by his side's performance.
7: Extremely happy with the performance, with the results and winning the first trophy. And to show ourselves how much we want it, and I certainly saw a lot of positive things there.
2: Meanwhile, Man City's Rodri looks set to make the switch to Barcelona after they accepted a bid of £65.4 million. He'd also received interest from Real Madrid. Elsewhere, Sebastian Pocagnoli has been confirmed as the new Scotland head coach. The former Union Saint-Gilloise and Monaco head coach has signed an initial two-year contract to succeed Steve Clarke. And Amy Hunt has become the first athlete to win four gold medals at a single European Championships after Great Britain triumphed in the mixed 4x100m relay in Birmingham. The British quartet of Jeremiah Azu, Dina Asher-Smith, Zanel Hughes and Hunt crossed the finish in a European record of 39.97 seconds.
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9: Today, a few sunny spells this morning with a largely cloudy in the afternoon with the odd light shower possible locally with some late sunshine in the evening with a warm day. Tonight will start dry with clear skies. It will turn cloudier in the early with some patchy rain moving in from the north towards dawn.
10: 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Wait.

Wait on Me by Rickson there. Guys, it rained this morning. I mean, it's nice to have some rain. We need it, especially the farmers out there. But I didn't like it. Bring back the sunshine. Yeah, it was good to see some rain, wasn't it, guys? And apparently another heat wave is on its way next week. I mean, this must be a world record, surely. Right, anyway, back to the tunes. Up next is the icon herself, Madonna.

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0: Ariana Grande and Nicki Minaj with The Light Is Coming. Right, if you're heading out on the roads, just hold on tight because it's now time for your travel update.
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0: Commute hours. The

Nick Jonas with This Is Heaven. Alright, that's it for the first hour of the Cabin Breakfast Club with me, Brandon. Hopefully you can tune in with me for the next hour of the Cabin Breakfast Club right after the news and weather forecast. But I'm going to leave you with a couple of tunes left.

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2: And here's the weather for the Herne Bay area on Monday the 17th of August. Overnight showers. Hooray! Clearing to brighter skies. Boo! With hazy spells of sunshine. Feeling warm and rather muggy with light winds. Maximum temperature 27 degrees Celsius. Tonight, cloud increasing overnight from the north with the promise of some more rain. Hooray! Moving in during the early hours, which may be heavy in places, with a minimum temperature of 17 degrees Celsius. Sunset this evening is at 13 minutes past 8. Sunrise tomorrow morning is at 5:46. The tide times today, we've got a low tide at 13 minutes past 10 this morning at 1 metre. High tide at 19 minutes past 4 this afternoon at 5.3 metres. And there is your weather for the Herne Bay area today.
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Oh, Katrina and the Waves there. Walking on Sunshine, always a great way to start the show with a nice bouncy, dancey song. How you doing? Welcome to the show, Cabin FM 94.6, Monday mornings with JP. How are you doing? I hope you're feeling relaxed and well wherever you're listening. Great show lined up for you as usual with all the sort of usual entertainment news, cinema listings. We'll have a look at the end of the Herne Bay Festival. Oh, I know, it's lost a few events we can tell you about later on. And lots of trivia and nonsense coming up. If you want to join in the nonsense, of course, you can do that by contacting the show. The easiest way is WhatsApp, 07732 249608. But we've also got an email address,

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So yeah, join in. 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Right, let's carry on with the music.

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Right, let's have a look at what's on at the Cavanagh Cinema today, Monday the 17th of August. Six films to tell you about today. We've got the usual kids movies to begin with that are all early starters. Paw Patrol, the dino movie. The Paw Patrol lands on a mysterious dinosaur island after a storm, where they meet Rex, a stranded pup. When Humdinger's reckless mining triggers a volcano, the team faces their biggest rescue mission yet to save the island. That's on this morning at 11 o'clock. The next one up after that is Minions and Monsters at 11:30. This is the rambunctious, ridiculous, totally true story of how the Minions save the planet from the mayhem they just created. After that, we've got Toy Story 5, when Bonnie receives a lily pad tablet as a gift. Buzz, Woody and Jesse have to go head-to-head with the all-new threat to playtime. And that is on at 1:45. Then we're into the adult movies after that. So at 2 o'clock, we've got The End of Oak Street. After a mysterious cosmic event rips Oak Street from suburbia and transports the neighbourhoods to someplace unknown. This happens all the time, doesn't it? The Platt family soon discovers that their very survival depends on them sticking together as they navigate their now unrecognisable surroundings. So if you fancy that, it's got lots of dinosaurs in it, I know that much. 2 o'clock, that's on. Then we've got Holy Days at 4:45, when young Brian discovers plans to close a convent of delightfully eccentric nuns. He sets off with them on a wild road trip across New Zealand to save their home. That sounds like fun. And then lastly, we've got the new Spider-Man movie, which is in its third week, I think. Brand new day, fighting crime, full-time a Spider-Man in a world that doesn't remember him, sparks a change in Peter Parker he may not yet have the power to control. And that is on at 4:55. So loads of things to choose from today at the Cavanagh Cinema.

0: entertainment news on Cabin FM, brought to you by Herne Bay Pier, home of Summer Nights on the Pier. A season of concerts from some of the country's best tribute acts.
1: The funeral of Welsh singer Bonnie Tyler will take place later, following her death last month at the age of 75. Over the weekend, hundreds of fans lined the streets of Mumbles as her coffin was driven through the town where she lived.
2: It was really special, wasn't it? Really special to watch and pay our respects and celebrate her life, really.
3: She was such an inspiration to everybody. Her music touches a lot of people.
1: A celebration of her life is being held at Swansea Minster. Actress Amanda Abington has reached a five-figure settlement with the BBC. It's over allegations she made about her time on Strictly Come Dancing, where she alleged her professional partner, Giovanni Panice, had bullied and harassed her. The corporation upheld some but not all of the complaints. And the new Voice UK judge, Kelly Rowland, says she's looking for an artist that makes you feel something. The Destiny's Child singer will replace country star Leanne Rimes on the ITV singing programme.
0: 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Herne Bay Pier, your perfect summer night.

0: Time for today's What's On at the Herne Bay Festival official guide. Over 3 weeks in July and August, the programme is packed, seaside fun and more for adults, for children, for everyone.
1: And the last few events for the Herne Bay Festival are taking place this week. We've got Sun, Surf and Suspicion, a seaside odyssey between 2 and 4:30 today at the Seaside Museum. 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That's 10 till 12 at Hampton Beach. Happy Here have organised another Knit and Natter, 10:30 to 12:30 tomorrow at Briggsy's Emporium. On Thursday, we've got a walk and talk organised by Happy Here, 10:30 till 12, location at the seafront. Also on Thursday, Baby Rhyme Time, that's at Herne Bay Library from 10:15 till 11. We have at the Happy Hut, another Happy Here event, 10:30 till 4:30 at the Beach Hut 38. Scavenger Hunt, organised by Seaside Museum, 11:30 till 2 o'clock on Thursday the 20th. And Friday the 21st, we've got live music with Absolute Bowie at Strode Park, 7:30 till 10. And the very, very last event is the Gorilla Garden Park Task Day Summer Garden Reset, which is at the Community Kitchen Garden Memorial Park, 7:30 till 9 o'clock, that's Saturday the 22nd. And then that will be it this year for the Herne Bay Festival. Everybody say, ah, we'll look forward to it again next year. Here's some more music.
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7: Oh, I love this little survey that proves that we are, many of us, are more confident than we probably should be. It turns out loads of people genuinely believe they could qualify for the 2028 Olympics as long as they start training today. 38% of blokes reckon they could hit the entry criteria with pro coaching and a strict regime, which is bold, considering some of us get tired walking up the stairs. A quarter even think they could be a professional in their chosen sport, which feels like the kind of thing you say immediately before you pull a muscle. I just think that's fantastic. And of course it's blokes. It's always going to be blokes, isn't it? You've got to remember as well that half of us statistically are below average intelligence.

Oh, we're coming towards the end of the first hour of the show. Oh, we're going to carry on with back-to-back music now. We've got Billy Idol, followed by Tom Grennan.

0: Yeah, well, there we go. That was Tom Grennan, All These Nights. We are at the end of the first hour. We're going to play out this hour with the script, Paint the Town Green, and then a fantastic song from the wonderful, timeless Elvis Presley, Way Down. And you can see how deep you can get your voice. I need my voice from last week when I had a bit of a funny throat. And yeah, way on down. Right, we'll see you after the news.
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2: We're in for some unsettled and changeable weather this week after what's on track to have been the driest summer on record. Andrew Burkhill is from the Met Office.
3: Temperatures through the week are certainly going to be a lot lower than they have been recently, around average as opposed to so exceptionally high above. One thing that's less certain is how much rain there's going to be.
2: Meanwhile, people have been allowed to return to their homes in wildfire-struck areas in the West Midlands. A consultation on whether or not to open up oil fields in the North Sea is now closed. A decision is now in the hands of Andy Burnham and the government. Donald Trump and the Conservatives are both keen to get Britain drilling again, saying it'll support jobs and the economy. US actress Hayden Panettiere, best known for her roles in Heroes and Nashville, has died at the age of 36. Her family say she'll be remembered as someone who brought joy to all who knew her. And nominations to succeed Anas Sarwar as leader of Scottish Labour closed today. The former MSP stepped down to join the House of Lords and Andy Burnham's government after the party suffered their worst Holyrood election result in May. From Radio News Hub, I'm Frankie Hess. Sign.
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moving in during the early hours, which may be heavy in places. Minimum temperature of 17 degrees Celsius. Sunset this evening is at 13 minutes past 8. Sunrise tomorrow is at 5:46. The tide times today, we've got a low tide in about 10 minutes time, 10:13 at 1 metre, and high tide this afternoon at 4:19, which is 5.3 metres. That's your weather for the Herne Bay area.

Yeah, that song goes on for about another 2 or 3 minutes with the most amazing guitar solo at the end. But yeah, we've only got this sort of single version for 3 minutes, so that's very sad, isn't it? Summer Breeze there by the Isley Brothers. Welcome back to the show. Remember, if you want to join in, the easiest way to do that is via WhatsApp. 07732 249608. But if you go on to our website, cabin.fm, there's lots and lots of options for joining in the nonsense, including an email address, which is studio@cabin.fm. If you want a request or you want to make a dedication, I'll be happy to help if I can. There we go.

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3: So yesterday was the 16th of August, which was the anniversary of Elvis Presley's death. We had a song from him at the end of the last hour, Way On Down. And he's been gone 49 years. So thanks to Jill for pointing that out to me. Very sad. I love a bit of Elvis. The 17th of August today, if it's your birthday, it's the 229th day of the year. 136 days left until the end of the year. We have birthdays for Robert De Niro, who's 83. Kevin Rowland from the band Dexys Midnight Runners, 73 today. Robin Cousins, the former competitive figure skater, was 69 today. Belinda Carlisle, the American singer and songwriter, 68 today. Sean Penn, the amazing American actor and director, he is 66 today. And we've got Thierry Henry, the Arsenal and French professional footballer, coach, pundit, 49 today. So lots and lots of birthdays. If it's your birthday today, happy birthday, or indeed any time this week up until next Monday. Hope you have a great day. Right, let's carry on. We've got a fantastic song now, one of my favourites, Come and Get Your Love by Redbone.

0: Cavan FM Sports News, brought to you with David Lloyd Clubs Herne Bay. Luxurious spa retreat, serene pools, dynamic gym spaces and vibrant social areas for the whole family. Elevate your everyday.
1: Arsenal have won at the Community Shield after beating Manchester City 3-0 in Cardiff. Mikel Arteta's champions resumed where the last Premier League campaign finished in May, holding silverware as the Gunners prove they remain the team to beat in England. The Arsenal boss says he was impressed by his side's performance.
2: Extremely happy with the performance, with the results and winning the first trophy. And to show ourselves how much we want it, and I certainly saw a lot of positive things there.
1: Meanwhile, Man City's Rodri looks set to make the switch to Barcelona after they accepted a bid of £65.4 million. He'd also received interest from Real Madrid. Elsewhere, Sebastian Pocagnoli has been confirmed as the new Scotland head coach. The former Union Saint-Gilloise and Monaco head coach has signed an initial two-year contract to succeed Steve Clarke. And Amy Hunt has become the first athlete to win four gold medals at a single European Championships after Great Britain triumphed in the mixed 4x100m relay in Birmingham. The British quartet of Jeremiah Azu, Dina Rasher-Smith, Zanel Hughes and Hunt crossed the finish in a European record of 39.97 seconds.
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0: Kings Hall, Herne Bay and South Quay Shed, Whitstable Harbour. 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
1: Okay, let's have a quick look at what's on at the South Quay Shed in Whitstable over the next coming weeks. 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
3: So there is a new football takeover story doing the rounds, and this one has got a proper twist. Kurt Smith from Tears for Fears is putting money into his boyhood club, Bath City. He's hoping to do a Wrexham, which is now officially a phrase, and help them climb from the National League South all the way into the Football League. Kurt's joining a consortium buying the club and will act as an ambassador, even flying in from Los Angeles to reassure the fans the takeover is real. Well, I wonder if they're going to film it like they have at Wrexham. There is a fantastic TV show called Welcome to Wrexham, which I think is in its maybe its fourth season, but it's worth going back to the beginning if you've never seen it. It's really, really brilliant, and not really just about football. It's about all the things that surround the club. Well worth a watch. Well, good luck to Tears for Fears.

0: Wow, I haven't heard that song for donkey's years. That was Tina Charles. What a voice. I love to love. And before that, the unmistakable vocal sounds of Robbie Williams, and She's the One, all the way back in 1999. We're coming up to the end of the second hour already. We've got some Backstreet Boys coming up now, and then some Fine Young Cannibals from 1989.
1: Hi, my name is Freddie, and I am here at Chislett Primary. You are listening to Cabin FM. I hope you are having a nice day and enjoy the music.

Right, we are at the end of the second hour. Just a couple more songs to play. That was Good Thing by the Fine Young Cannibals. I think they were reforming and touring again. Roland Giff, the wonderful voice behind the band. Before that was the Backstreet Boys. We're going to play out this hour with a song by Shirley Callahan, Safety Deposit Box. And also Soul Man by Sam and Dave, back from 1967. So stick around, Cabin FM 94.6 on the FM, and we'll see you again after the news.

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2: After what's been on track to be the hottest summer on record, temperatures are finally set to come back down this week. Andrew Burkhill is from the Met Office.
3: One thing that's less certain is how much rain there's going to be in many parts of England and Wales. We desperately need a significant amount of rain. And whilst there should be some wet weather at times, it probably won't be a substantial amount or enough to help alleviate the drought conditions across many parts of the country.
2: In South Wales over the weekend, fire crews said they were facing unprecedented demand, tackling 14 wildfires yesterday. Andy Burnham's exchanged messages with someone pretending to be Donald Trump's chief of staff. It's understood no messages of significance were sent, but the British Embassy did raise the matter with the White House. Proposals on whether or not to open up an oil field in the North Sea are now in the hands of the government. Environmental groups have raised concerns over the impact on climate change. And US actress Hayden Panettiere has died at the age of 36. Her family say she'll be remembered for her incredible light. That's the latest from Radio News Hub. I'm Frankie Hess.
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6: And here's the weather for the Herne Bay area on Monday the 17th of August. Overnight showers clearing to brighter skies with hazy spells of sunshine, feeling warm and rather muggy with light winds, a maximum temperature of 27 degrees Celsius. Tonight, cloud increasing overnight from the north with the promise of some rain moving in during the early hours. Hooray! Which may be heavy in

Ah, the wonderful Davis Brothers there. The Kinks, Sunny Afternoon, all the way back from 1966. Right, welcome back to the show. This is hour number three. Thank you for joining JP on a Monday morning for the morning show. Hope you're well, wherever you are. Remember, if you want to join in the nonsense, you can easily do that via WhatsApp. 07732 246 608. You can find all the details of how to get hold of us on our website, cabin.fm. Lots of options on the socials to contact the show. 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Right, let's carry on with some music. This is a brilliant song, actually, by a band called Deaf Havana, Mildred, Lost a Friend.

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5: Now, don't you just love research that tells you things that you think you already know? Well, apparently, having good mates is genuinely good for your health. This research looked at more than 200,000 adults across 22 countries, which is a lot of people to ask if they're feeling all right. Results were pretty clear. The better your friendships are, the better you tend to feel. The study says fulfilling friendships and close social relationships make a massive difference to both mental and physical health. And one of the researchers even said people who were more satisfied with their friendships reported feeling healthier overall. And I think we all knew that, didn't we? I think friendships, the social part of life, is really underrated, and it's a really great way of keeping us both mentally and physically well. And we need a little bit more research into that.

0: 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A season of concerts from some of the country's best tribute acts.
1: US actress Hayden Panettiere has died at the age of 36. Her family confirmed the news to US network ABC this morning. They say she'll be remembered for her incredible light. She started acting as a child and later found fame in the hit series Heroes and Nashville, as well as the Scream franchise and 2006's Bring It On, All or Nothing. The funeral of Welsh singer Bonnie Tyler will take place later, following her death last month at the age of 75. Over the weekend, hundreds of fans lined the streets of Mumbles as her coffin was driven through the town where she lived and was well known.
2: It was really special, wasn't it? Really special to watch and pay our respects and celebrate her life, really.
3: She was such an inspiration to everybody. Her music touched a lot of people.
1: A celebration of her life is being held at Swansea Minster before her coffin is taken through her hometown of Skewen. And the new Voice UK judge Kelly Rowland says she's looking for an artist that makes you feel something. The Destiny's Child singer will replace country star Leanne Rimes on the ITV singing programme.
0: 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A season of concerts from some of the country's best tribute acts, along with brilliant local bands and free entertainment. 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
4: Now, talking of Herne Bay Pier, it seems that amusement arcades are making a comeback this summer because of the tipping point effect of the Ben Shepherd quiz show. A lot of seaside falls and fruit machines had to close after we abandoned them in favour of mobile phone games. But operators this year say there's been a surge of interest, with more arcades opening and an increase in trade. A surge in retro gaming is also boosting arcades as parents show their kids the games they enjoyed as children. And for me, it was... Well, it's got to be Space Invaders. That was the classic, wasn't it? And then there was another one called Defender, which was just magic. Could spend hours playing that.

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8: We're coming up towards the end of the show again. It just gets me every single time how fast these 3 hours go. We're down to the last, six songs? But you'll be pleased to know I've got some absolute bangers in here. We're going to kick off now with a fantastic song from REM. When they changed their sound in 1994, from all the kind of mandolins they used to play, and they got their electric guitars out, this is What's the Frequency, Kenneth.

0: Above the Clouds there from the Electric Light Orchestra from 1976. Not one of their more well-known songs, I don't think. They had a lot of hits in the 70s. Right, let's carry on with the music. Just four songs to go. We've got Sum 41 coming up now. And after that, a little bit of Spandau Ballet.
1: 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I hope you enjoy the music.

A Spandau Ballet there and Gold. This is the end of the show. Another Monday morning has come to an end. How sad. Well, now, stick around with Cabin FM for the rest of the day if you can. 94.6 on the FM dial. Or you can get us on the website or via the app. We've got Steve Ralph coming up now with his 50s hour between 12 and 1. John Bailey in the afternoon, 1 till 4. Michael Dunn with his drive time, 4 till 6. And Brandon Nicholson, sorry. What am I calling Brandon Lewis? 6 till 7. Yeah, stick around. So lots of good stuff to come. Thanks for joining me. Thanks for the pleasure of your company. I will look forward to doing this all again next week. Can't wait to do it all again. So yeah, stick around and I will see you next week. Take care. Bye.

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1: Ladies and gents, this is the moment you've waited for. 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And buried in your bones, there's an ache that you can't ignore.

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3: Wessex Water has become the latest utility to announce a hosepipe ban after weeks of hot and dry weather. It marks the first time in 50 years that they have introduced a ban. The water firm says the temporary use ban will come into effect from midnight tomorrow for areas in Bath, Somerset, Dorset and Wiltshire. Meanwhile, we're in for some unsettled and changeable weather this week after what's on track to have been the driest summer on record. Andrew Burkhill is from the Met Office.
4: Not every summer will be record-breakingly hot, but the trend is clear. With our warming climate, we're seeing extremes such as how dry this one has been and how hot this summer has been becoming more common and more frequent. As a result, this sort of does look like it will become the new normal.
3: People have been allowed to return to their homes in wildfire-struck areas in the West Midlands, although crews in South Wales were responding to a significant activity yesterday. Consultation on whether or not to open up oil fields in the North Sea has ended. Now a decision's in the hands of Andy Burnham and the government. Donald Trump and the Conservatives are both keen to get Britain drilling again, saying it'll support jobs and the economy. But environmental groups are strongly urging ministers to reject it. US actor Hayden Panettiere is being remembered as an amazing talent following her death aged 36. Her family confirmed the news to US network ABC this morning. They say she'll be remembered for her incredible light. She started acting as a child and later found fame with hit series Heroes and Nashville. And friends, family and fans are gathering to celebrate the life of Bonnie Tyler, who died last month at the age of 75.
5: In my teens, her music was quite prolific. For me, it was her most iconic period in the 1980s.
6: Bonnie Tyler was such an icon anyway.
7: Yeah.
6: That her music was always a soundtrack in your life.
3: Over the weekend, hundreds of friends, fans and local residents lined the streets of Mumbles in Swansea as her coffin was driven through the town where she lived. That's the latest from Radio News Hub. I'm Tanita Sims.
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1: Well, we wind up in that old debate.
2: That's because you've got a one-track mind.
1: But before you slam that door.

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0: And after all, dear, what can happen in the 60th part of a minute?
1: Are you kidding?
0: Can I come in for a second?
1: No.
0: Just a second?
1: No.
0: A second?
1: No, you can't do it.
0: Can I come in for a second?
1: No, no.

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1: You think it's cool out here? Wait till you get inside. You know, we haven't had heat for so long. We are all wearing overcoats.
2: What?
1: And besides, my father is a creeper,
0: mm-mm,
1: a light sleeper,
0: mm-mm,
1: and a peeper.
3: You mean a peeping time? Well, first of all, let's review this situation, because you see, I have a lot of investments to consider. You know, we went to the Bijou Theater and we saw a triple feature with Hopalong Cassidy. And then we went to a snack bar, and from there I brought you home in a taxi.
1: If that wasn't a bus, it's the biggest taxi I've ever seen.
3: Well,
1: your investment, you mean that 50 cents?
3: Well, I spent a dollar. If I spent a nickel, how you sound? Well, gosh, I don't know.

0: song covered by a handful of artists, but that's Elmer Cogan there and Sugar Time. And before that, we kick the show off today with Can I Come In For A Second, a nice remastered copy there by Nat King Cole and Nelly Lucha, back from 1950. 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

0: are undoubtedly the sound of Cliff Richard, Not Forgetting the Shadows, and Pointed Toe Shoes. And before that, Tony Crombie and his Rockets and Red for Danger. We've got a short break, but the Platters are waiting in the wings here on 94.6 Cabin FM with Steve's 50s Hour.
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1958 there with Faith Taylor and the Sweet Teens, Won't Someone Tell Me Why. And before that, the Platters and He's Mine here on Steve's 50s Hour. Now, if you want to get in touch with the show, very easy to do. Just drop me an email to studio@cabin.fm. studio@cabin.fm. We've got a two in a row now from 1955, and we're kicking it off with Johnny Horton and Ride in the Sunshine Special.

0: had a two in a row back from 1955. We kicked it off with Johnny Horton, Riding the Sunshine Special, and followed it there with Canadian vocal and doo-wop quartet, the Crew Cuts, who hailed from Toronto in Canada. That was Two Hearts, Two Kisses here on 94.6 Cabin FM.
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great sound of Tony Casanova there. And yeah, come another day. We had Bill Haley with his Comets, Rocking Chair on the Moon. And before that, Chuck Willis, And I Feel So Bad. If you've just tuned or streamed our way, a warm welcome along. We are 94.6 Cabin FM. We broadcast from Herne Bay on the North Kent coast in the southeast of England. Great to have you along, and thanks for choosing Cabin FM. This is something we do each and every Monday from midday till one, playing you some of the best sounds of the 1950s, a decade seldom heard on the radio these days. It's Tony Dorsey with his orchestra with Frank Sinatra, This Love of Mine.

0: from 1951. That's Frank Sinatra with Tommy Dorsey and his orchestra, and This Love of Mine. I'm dedicating that to our very own David Skinner. He does a fantastic show, if you haven't heard it already, on a Wednesday evening between 7 and 9pm, playing favourites. And he plays the likes of Frank Sinatra, Dean Martin, all those great sounds, the Great American Songbook. So we'll join David on Wednesday evenings between 7 and 9pm for playing favourites. Hope you enjoyed that, David, and many, many thanks for regularly listening to Steve's 50s Hour.
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0: Now we have two different singers with the same name who both started their careers in the 1950s, and both came from Texas. And the first one is the Johnny Mathis that we all know and love. Yeah, with Teacher, Teacher.

0: Now, two different singers with the same name, both had careers in the 1950s, and both came from Texas, interestingly. That was the country Johnny Mathis and I've Been Known to Cry, and before that, the more well-known Johnny Mathis with Teacher, Teacher. We got a short break, but the Lollipoppers are waiting in the wings here on 94.6 Cabin FM.
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Toppers there, Miss Selma's Boogie here on 94.6 Cabin FM. Well, time for another two in the row, and we're going back to 1954 for this duo of tracks, and we're going to kick that off with the Treniers and Straighten Up, Baby.

0: wonderful voice of Sarah Vaughan there with Lullaby of Birdland. And as part of our two in a row from 1954, we preceded that with the Treniers and Straighten Up Baby. Don't forget, if you want to get in touch, maybe there's a 50s track you'd like us to include in the next show, then just drop an email to studio@cabin.fm. We're venturing back to 1959 in a moment's time with Steve Bledsoe and the Blue Jays here on 94.6 Cabin FM.
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Steve Bledsoe and the Blue Jays and Cool Steppin' Baby back from 1959. Well, I do hope you've enjoyed the show today. I'll be back next Monday between midday and one to do it all again. As always, big thanks to Tom Thompson. He's my researcher and compiler of all the great tracks that we've played today. And this has been a Rainbow Studio production for 94.6 Cabin FM. Coming up at 4 o'clock, it's Cabin Drive Time, getting you home in the best way possible with Michael Dunn. But up next, it's Afternoons on Cabin with JB John Bailey. Playing us out today, we've got an instrumental track as always, this time from 1956, from Eddie Cochran and Strolling Guitar. 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
3: Wessex Water has become the latest utility to announce a hose pipe ban. That's after weeks of hot and dry weather have plunged large parts of the country into drought. Meanwhile, people have been allowed to return to their homes in wildfire-struck areas in the West Midlands. After what's been on track to be the hottest summer on record, temperatures are finally set to come back down this week. Andrew Burkill is from the Met Office.
4: One thing that's less certain is how much rain there's going to be. Obviously, in many parts of England and Wales, we desperately need a significant amount of rain. And whilst there should be some wet weather at times, it probably won't be a substantial amount.
3: People who are claiming benefits despite being able to work are taking advantage of their neighbours. That's what Robert Jenrick claimed as he announced Reform UK's new welfare policy. That plan would cut £50 billion from the benefits bill. And Brendan O'Carroll has announced the Mrs Brown's Boys Christmas and New Year's specials have been cancelled. It comes as he faces an unexpected medical issue. That's the latest from Radio News Hub. I'm Tanita Sim.
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3: Warm, sunny and humid in the south. Cloudy with some outbreaks of rain in the north, though, becoming more persistent later. Highs today of 26 degrees Celsius.
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Well, good afternoon, welcome, and thank you for joining me here on Cabin FM as we go into the afternoon. That was Trio and Da Da Da. Well, this hour I'm going to be having a look at the stories in This Week in the Newspaper and playing great music. And we've got coming up Craig Davis, Culture Beat, Ariana Grande, Ava Max, and many more. But just to get the rest of the day going, we've got Cash with 10,000 Horses.

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You're listening to Afternoons on Cabin FM with me, JB, and that was Nick Lowe with Cruel to Be Kind. Now, a quick look at the newspaper of the stories we have here. The main story is abuser suffocated girlfriend, thug told victim, I will annihilate you. Story above that, a real passion, the cinema boss keeping movie magic alive. On the side stories, we've got food bank fears as council scraps £10 vouchers, and plans to axe fire stations and cut jobs rejected. That's great. Now then, taking us up to the sports news with David Lloyd, we have Culture Beat and Mr. Vane.

0: Cavan FM Sports News, brought to you with David Lloyd Clubs Herne Bay. Luxurious spa retreat, serene pools, dynamic gym spaces and vibrant social areas for the whole family. Elevate your everyday.
1: Arsenal have won the Community Shield after beating Manchester City 3-0 in Cardiff. Mikel Arteta's champions resumed where the last Premier League campaign finished in May, holding silverware as the Gunners prove they remain the team to beat in England. The Arsenal boss says he was impressed by his side's performance.
2: Extremely happy with the performance, with the results and winning the first trophy. And to show ourselves how much we want it, and I certainly saw a lot of positive things there.
1: Meanwhile, Man City's Rodri looks set to make the switch to Barcelona after they accepted a bid of £65.4 million. He'd also received interest from Real Madrid. Elsewhere, Sebastian Pocagnoli has been confirmed as the new Scotland head coach. The former Union Saint-Gilloise and Monaco head coach has signed an initial two-year contract to succeed Steve Clarke. And Amy Hunt has become the first athlete to win four gold medals at a single European Championships after Great Britain triumphed in the mixed 4x100m relay in Birmingham. The British quartet of Jeremiah Azu, Dina Rasha-Smith, Zanel Hughes and Hunt crossed the finish in a European record of 39.97 seconds.
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0: Time for today's What's On at the Herne Bay Festival official guide. Over 3 weeks in July and August, the programme is packed, seaside fun and more for adults, for children, for everyone.
1: Well, let me tell you about what we got on. Today, we've got Sun, Surf and Suspicion, a seaside odyssey at the Herne Bay Museum. That's mainly for children, of course. And tomorrow, the 18th, we've got Seashore Safari at Hampton. That's meeting at the Hampton Inn. And also tomorrow at Pier Salon, they have Knit and Natter. On the 20th, Baby Rhyme Time at Herne Bay Library, a free activity, obviously, mainly for children and their mums and dads. And what else have we got? The Happy Hut Beach Hut, 38, just past King's Hall on Wednesday, right through to Thursday. We have 19th to the 21st, the Happy Hut. Now then, what else? We have a scavenger hunt. Yes, you'll love that one, kids. That's on the 20th. That's meeting at the Hampton Inn by the shelter. Sadly, we're nearly out of what's going on. On the 23rd, live music, Daniel Spinney at Rose Inn at Mortimer Street. And on the 21st, we also have live music, Absolute Bowie at Strode Park. Now, there you are, right up to date.
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1: Well, just regroup on that one. We had Ariana Grande and Break Free. Now we've just heard Tommy James and Moni Moni. And now we've got Ava Max and My Head and My Heart.

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listening to Afternoons on Cabin FM with me, JP, with you through till 4 o'clock with great music and some interesting stories here. And we just heard Belinda Carlisle and Runaway Horses. Now it's time to have a look at the Herndon Gazette's number one story. Abuser suffocated girlfriend. Thug told victim, I will annihilate you. And there's a picture of former builder Lewis Baker, who had been jailed for 27 months for domestic abuse. And the story reads, a violent abuser threatened to annihilate his girlfriend before suffocating her with a duvet after she threw him out. Lewis Baker, 29, held a quilt over the victim's face as she struggled to breathe inside her Herne Bay flat, only stopping when she bit his hand hard enough to draw blood. The former builder flew into a rage after returning from a night out and being told his belongings would be dumped outside. During the sustained attack, Baker blocked her attempts to dial 999 and called her vile names and cut his own neck with a bar in the bathroom, threatening to tell police she had attacked him. Officers found him the next day hiding in the disabled toilet at the Saxon Shore Wetherspoons in town. Judge Edmund Fowler told Baker his actions had made his victim afraid of men. He said she felt she was going to be killed and remains deeply affected. Baker was jailed for 2 years and 3 months. Now, Brotherhood of Man and Oh Boy.

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I hope you have a nice day and enjoy the music. Bye for now.

That was Bon Jovi and You Give Love a Bad Name. Well, it's very nearly 2 o'clock, time for the news and weather, but don't go away because there's more great music here on Cabin FM coming up, and I shall be telling you about this day and days in the past with On This Day. Now taking us up to the hour of the Beatles and Dr. Robert.

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3: People have been allowed to return to their homes in wildfire-struck areas in the West Midlands, but crews in South Wales said they were facing unprecedented demand over the weekend, tackling 14 wildfires yesterday. But we're in for some unsettled and changeable weather this week after what's on track so have been the driest summer on record. Andrew Burkill is from the Met Office.
4: Temperatures through the week are certainly going to be a lot lower than they have been recently, as opposed to so exceptionally high above. One thing that's less certain is how much rain there's going to be.
3: Wessex Water has become the latest utility to announce a hosepipe ban after weeks of hot and dry weather. It marks the first time in 50 years that they have introduced a ban. Developers of the Rosebank oil field have welcomed the closure of a consultation as a major step forward. Proposals on whether or not to open up an oil field in the North Sea are now in the hands of the government. And crowds have gathered to remember Welsh singer Bonnie Tyler after she died last month at the age of 75. That's the latest from Radio News Hub. I'm Tanita Sim.
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3: Warm, sunny and humid in the south. Cloudy with some outbreaks of rain in the north, though, becoming more persistent later. Highs today of 26 degrees Celsius.
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Hi, welcome and thank you for joining me as we go into this afternoon here on Cabin FM. I'm JB, your host through till 4 o'clock with great music, and I shall be telling you about what the National Day is today and Day Has Gone By on this day. And we're playing great music. We just had Tight Fit and Fantasy Island. Now to get the rest of the afternoon going, Shane Ward and Over the Rainbow.

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1: Now, before we go any further, let me tell you, today is National Thrift Shop Day. And what else? We are a whole lot today. National Black Cat Appreciation Day. National Non-Profit Day. Baby Boomers Recognition Day. National Vanilla Custard Day. Oh, I like that one. National I Love My Feet Day. I don't. And if you happen to be in America, it's National Massachusetts Day. Well done, Massachusetts. Now we have Robbie Williams taking us up to the outbreak with Eternity.

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And that was Billy Preston, Nothing from Nothing. Now then, on this day in 1836, Parliament accepted the registration of births, marriages and deaths. Now taking us up to entertainment news, Connell's 74, 75.

0: Entertainment news on Cabin FM, brought to you by Herne Bay Pier, home of Summer Nights on the Pier. A season of concerts from some of the country's best tribute acts.
1: US actress Hayden Panettiere has died at the age of 36. Her family confirmed the news to US network ABC this morning. They say she'll be remembered for her incredible light. She started acting as a child and later found fame in the hit series Heroes and Nashville, as well as the Scream franchise and 2006's Bring It On, All or Nothing. The funeral of Welsh singer Bonnie Tyler will take place later, following her death last month at the age of 75. Over the weekend, hundreds of fans lined the streets of Mumbles as her coffin was driven through the town where she lived and was well known.
2: It was really special, wasn't it? Really special to watch and pay our respects and celebrate her life, really.
3: She was such an inspiration to everybody. Her music touched a lot of people.
1: A celebration of her life is being held at Swansea Minster before her coffin is taken through her hometown of Skewen. And the new Voice UK judge Kelly Rowland says she's looking for an artist that makes you feel something. The Destiny's Child singer will replace country star Leanne Rimes on the ITV singing programme.
0: 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A season of concerts from some of the country's best tribute acts, along with brilliant local bands and free entertainment. 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
1: Well, let me tell you about some of these unforgettable events. On Friday the 28th, we have a charity Mamma Mia Night, Absolute ABBA Girls The Party. Friday the 18th of September, we have the Comedy Club featuring Tom Toll, Blank Pain, Richard Morton and Michael Akadiri. Then on the 16th of October, South Quay Shed presents Luna Rays. And 25th of October, Little Monster Halloween Disco. And then for the adults, on the 31st of October, Zombie Ball. And then on the 12th of November, Drag Me to Bingo. And on the 14th of November, the Wit Sparkle Ball. On the 27th of November, we have the South Quay Shed Country Collective presents Florence Somerville. And then the Comedy Club on the 11th of December. And rounding off the year on the 18th of December, Christmas Disco. There you have, you got it all now.
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1: You're listening to Afternoons on Cabin FM with me, JB, and that was Britney Spears and Overprotected. Now then, on this day in 1858, the first bank in Hawaii was opened. I bet you wanted to know that, didn't you? Now, Stephen Stills and Love the One You're With.

That was Martha and the Vandellas from 1964, to believe, with Dancing in the Street. Now then, going back even further, on this day in 1859, the first airmail in a balloon took off from Lafayette in Indiana. Hope the wind was blowing in the right direction. Right, Billy Ocean now, here's to you.

That was Rag and Bone Man and All You Ever Wanted. Well, it's very nearly 3 o'clock and time for the news and weather. But when I come back, I should be telling you some weird facts about this weird and wacky world we live in with Did You Know? I'm JB, your host, through till 4 o'clock. Now taking us up to the hour, that's Billy Fury and Running Around.

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1: Angela Rayner has visited the burnt-out remains of homes in the West Midlands gutted by a wildfire last week. The Housing Secretary could be seen walking along the shells of houses following the huge blaze which destroyed 19 homes. Developers of the Rosebank oil field have welcomed the closure of a consultation as a major step forward. As ahead of the final decision from the UK government on whether the project can go ahead, here's First Minister John Swinney.
2: We have to be satisfied that that activity is compatible with our journey to net zero. We've obviously got to be mindful of energy security issues, and these are some of the considerations that the UK government must now wrestle with.
1: A 12-year-old boy has drowned in a river in northeast London. Emergency services were called to Hackney Marshes. The boy was recovered by police divers just after midnight on Sunday and was pronounced dead at the scene. And fans have gathered to celebrate the life of Welsh singer Bonnie Tyler. A celebration of her life has been held at Swansea Minster. That's the latest from Radio News Hub. I'm Tanita Sims.
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4: According to new stats, nearly 3 in 10 divorced or separated parents say they find it difficult to coordinate holiday plans with a former partner. Solicitor Jade Hampson explained more.
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1: Outbreaks of rain across the north will spread into northern England and North Wales. Later, further south, it remained dry with clear spells. A slightly cooler night with lows of 14 degrees Celsius.
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Just so as you can hear me, JB, with you through till 4 o'clock, playing great music. And I should be telling you about this weird, wonderful and wacky world that we live in with Did You Know? And now to get the rest of the afternoon going, oh, I forgot to tell you, we had Cyndi Lauper and I Drove All Night starting us off. But now to get the rest going, Rockabilly with Take Me Back to 1955.

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You're listening to Afternoons on Cabin FM with me, JB, and that was the Sutherland Brothers and Quiver with Secrets. Now, did you know that in the US, a towel is stolen from a Holiday Inn hotel every 12 seconds? That makes more than 2.7 million towels stolen in a year. What a wonderful bunch. Right now, taking us up to the sports news with David Lloyd with the Rembrandts, and I'll be there for you.

0: Cabin FM Sports News, brought to you with David Lloyd Clubs Herne Bay. Luxurious spa retreat, serene pools, dynamic gym spaces and vibrant social areas for the whole family. Elevate your everyday.
1: Enzo Maresca says he's not too concerned despite Manchester City's 3-0 defeat against Arsenal in the Community Shield. The new City boss is trying to remain positive.
2: It's the beginning. We have many things that we need to do better. But again, I think it was a good reaction after the first goal we conceded. Reset, analyse the game.
1: Meanwhile, it appears Rodri is leaving the Etihad. Barcelona have reportedly agreed a fee with Manchester City for Spain's World Cup winning captain. One other piece of transfer news, and Spurs keeper Guglielmo Vicario is set to sign for Juventus on a season-long loan. There's one match in the Championship tonight. Cardiff City are involved in a Welsh derby on their return to the second tier of English football. The Bluebirds host Wrexham. Amy Hunt says winning 4 goals at the European Athletics Championship surpassed her expectations. The British sprinter won 2 individual and 2 relay titles in Birmingham. And Arthur Ferry has been named in the Great Britain's Davis Cup team for the home qualifying tie against Ecuador next month.
0: Cabin FM Sports News, brought to you with David Lloyd Clubs Herne Bay. Elevate your everyday.

That was Camila Cabello with Crying in the Club. Ah, then, did you know that John Paul Getty, who was one of the world's richest men, had a payphone put installed in his house and locks put on all the other phones so that his staff couldn't get a free call? How about that? Now then, the Rolling Stones and Jumping Jack Flash.

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1: Now then, tell me, did you know that the aircraft black box is actually orange in colour, so they can see it when it's laying in the bottom of the sea? Right, now taking us up to the ad break, Alessa and Katy Perry with When I'm Gone. When I'm

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Hello, my name is Ollie and I am here at Chislett Primary School. Thank you for listening to Cabin FM Radio. I hope your day is going well. As I say, don't have a good day, have a great day.

That was ABC and When Smokey Rings. Now, did you know you can't sneeze in your sleep? How about that? Right. Now, Adele, easy on me.

from 1969, would you believe? Edwin Starr and Blinky and Oh How Happy. Well, it's very nearly 4 o'clock, time for me to be on my way and leave you in peace. But before I go, let me tell you what we've got coming up. Between 4 and 6, Cabin Drive Time with Mick Dunn. 6 till 7, Extra Lap with Brandon Nicholson. 7 till 9, The Gold Show with Andy Mayborn. 9 till 10, Steve's Pop In Justice with Steve Ralph. And 10 till 12, Stafford's World with Mark Stafford. I'm JB, and I'm looking forward to seeing you again next Monday at 1 o'clock. So now it's time for me to say goodbye, and thank you for listening in. Remember, be kind to one another and stay safe out there. Now it's time for...

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2: Parts of the UK could see flooding this week, with heavy rain forecast to hit hard, drought-stricken land. Some areas will have the first meaningful rain for a long time, according to the Met Office, after weeks of heatwaves and dry weather have left many areas facing water shortages. A rainy front will sweep down from Northern Ireland and Scotland towards the south of England and Wales today. Developers of the Rosebank oil field have welcomed the closure of a consultation as a major step forward. Proposals on whether or not to open up an oil field in the North Sea are now in the hands of the government. Environmental groups have raised concerns over the impact on climate change, but Andy Burnham's facing pressure from the Conservatives and Donald Trump. Here's the First Minister, John Swinney.
3: We also have to be mindful of energy security of supply issues, which of course are very volatile because of the events that are taking place at the present moment in the Middle East. These are legal requirements because previous consents have failed because there wasn't adequate consideration of the implications for the environment.
2: Housing Secretary Angela Rayner visited the remains of homes in the West Midlands that were destroyed by a wildfire last week. Residents evacuated from their homes in the area have now been allowed to return to view their properties. The Housing Secretary could be seen walking among the shells of houses at Quarry Park Road in Stourbridge following the huge blaze which destroyed 19 homes. A 12-year-old boy has drowned in a river in northeast London. Emergency services were called to Hackney Marshes. The boy was recovered by police divers just after midnight on Sunday and was pronounced dead at the scene. Mayor of Hackney, Zoe Garbutt, says she is heartbroken. And newly appointed Scotland head coach Sebastian Pocognoli says he is aware of the big challenge of national management.
4: First of all, I'm very proud, very exciting. I know and I feel the big challenge always in front of me.
2: That is the latest from Radio News Hub. I'm Johnny Holmes.
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7: Let's start this afternoon by looking at the weather locally here in Herne Bay. Tonight will be cloudy with a chance of a shower or two in the early hours. There will be a light easterly breeze and a maximum temperature of 16 degrees Celsius, 61 degrees Fahrenheit. Tomorrow will be cloudy with a slight chance of showers early in the morning. It will remain cloudy most of the day with a moderate easterly breeze and a maximum temperature of 24 degrees Celsius, 75 degrees Fahrenheit. As for the tides today in beautiful Herne Bay, currently the tide is rising with the high tide due in a matter of minutes at 19 minutes past four at a height of 5.3 metres. The next low tide is due at 42 minutes past 10 tonight at a height of 0.6 metres. So thanks, JB, for the last 3 hours, and welcome to the Monday session of Drive Time with me, Mick Dunn, here on 94.6 Cabin FM. I'll be keeping up to date with the traffic and travel locally, giving you details of the weather and tides, plus I hope you'll agree playing some fantastic songs. We're starting today with Temptation by Heaven 17, which in my wouldn't be half the song without the girl backing singer, in my humble opinion. And we're following this with Ava Max and Oh My God, What's Happening. Enjoy.
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1: So for the first time this afternoon, let's start with a report on the roadworks currently in place here locally, with just the one to mention on Mortimer Street, where the road is closed between the Nationwide and Iceland due to gas main works. As for real-time traffic conditions, once again, the junction next to Sturry train station is busy, especially on the section coming from Canterbury. And not wishing to tempt fate, but that's it traffic-wise currently, local to Herne Bay and the surrounding areas. So finally, onto the trains. The next London-bound train is to Victoria at 16:40, which is running on time. The next Ramsgate-based train, or bound train, shall I say, is at 16:51 and again is running on time.
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0: Entertainment news on Cabin FM, brought to you by Herne Bay Pier, home of Summer Nights on the Pier. A season of concerts from some of the country's best tribute acts.
1: US actor Hayden Panettiere is being remembered as an amazing talent following her death aged 36. Her family confirmed the news to US network ABC this morning. They say she'll be remembered for her incredible light. She started acting as a child and later found fame in hit series Heroes and Nashville. Brendan O'Carroll has announced the Mrs. Brown's Boys Christmas and New Year's specials have been cancelled as he faces an unexpected medical issue. The creator and star of the show says the recordings would not be going ahead as he requires immediate surgery. Anne Hathaway has paid tribute to her Princess Diaries co-star Dame Julie Andrews as she was named a Disney legend. She was joined by Jumanji star Dwayne Johnson, Hamilton creator Lin-Manuel Miranda and the Jonas Brothers as the latest stars to receive the honour at Disney fan event D23. And there was a wicked reunion at the O2 in London last night as Ariana Grande brought out Cynthia Erivo during her residency at the arena. The singer starred alongside Erivo in the Wicked movies.
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1: So let me bring you up to date on what's happening at South Quay Shed in Whitstable over the next few weeks. 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I should really know what K&C stands for, but I don't, unfortunately. Anyway, on Friday the 4th of September, there's a September quiz night. On Friday the 18th of September is the Comedy Club, which I'm sure will be fun. On Friday the 16th of October, the Lounge presents Lunar Rays. Can't beat live music, in my opinion. On Sunday, the 25th of October, Little Monsters Halloween Disco. And on Saturday, the 31st of October, is the Zombie Ball, which should be fun.
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1: 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Now, you lucky people, you've got the amazing Small Faces with Tin Soldier, should I say, and Absolute Classic. And we're following this on with Lifestyle by Jason Derulo. I hope I pronounced his surname right.

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5: Now we've got four non-blondes with What's Up. 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
1: So let's start with a report on the roadworks currently in place here locally, with just the one to mention on Mortimer Street, where the road is closed between the Nationwide and Iceland due to gas main works. And as for the real-time traffic conditions, once again, the junction next to Sturry train station is busy, especially on the section coming from Canterbury. And traffic is starting to build up on the Old Thanet Way eastbound towards Green Hill Roundabout, basically that section in front of the little superstore. As for the trains, the next London-bound train is to Victoria at 17:18, which is running on time. The next Ramsgate-bound train is at 17:21 and again is running on time.
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So taking us up to the top of the hour and the news, we've got The Jam with Startin' and then this classic, Won't Get Fooled Again by The Who. What a band. Makes you proud to be English, even though I'm Irish, really.

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1: The Met Office are warning that parts of the UK could see flooding this week. It comes after weeks of heatwaves and dry weather has caused hard, drought-stricken land. Rain will sweep down from Northern Ireland and Scotland toward the south of England today, giving way to a week of cooler conditions and wet weather. Meanwhile, Angela Rayner has visited the burnt-out remains of homes in the West Midlands gutted by a wildfire last week.
2: The devastation on the ground is absolutely horrendous. I met people who have been affected, losing their property or the damage that's been done there. The community have been exceptional, looking out for each other.
1: Residents evacuated from their homes in the area have been allowed to return to view their properties. The University of Cambridge's Chancellor has condemned what he called the racist feeding frenzy around Professor Jason Arde. Arde resigned from his post as Professor of Sociology of Education at Cambridge last week after accusations of plagiarism were made against him. The 41-year-old was found dead in Battersea, South London on Friday. Ireland's premier says there can be no tolerance for reckless driving. It's after a fatal head-on crash involving a stolen vehicle. Five teenagers died and four people, including a child, were seriously injured in the crash on the M9 motorway in County Kildare in the early hours of Sunday morning. And 18-year-olds will be able to travel for half price on most train services from today. The government is extending the 16-17 Saver rail card for a full year after purchase, meaning it will no longer expire when the holder turns 18. Professor Graham Parkhurst is the director of the Centre for Transport and Society at UWE Bristol.
3: Young people can be particularly conscious about the cost of travel. They tend to have lower disposable incomes, and transport can be a very important way for them to getting into work or college.
1: From Radio News Hub, I'm Johnny Holmes.
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5: According to new stats, nearly 3 in 10 divorced or separated parents say they find it difficult to coordinate holiday plans with a former partner. Solicitor Jade Hampson explained more.
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8: So let's have a look at the weather locally here in Herne Bay. Tonight will be cloudy with a chance of a shower or two in the early hours. There will be a light easterly breeze with a maximum temperature of 16 degrees Celsius, 61 degrees Fahrenheit. Tomorrow will be cloudy with a slight chance of showers early in the morning. It will remain cloudy for most of the day with a moderate easterly breeze and a maximum temperature of 24 degrees Celsius, 75 degrees Fahrenheit. And as for the tides today, the tide is currently dropping with the low tide due at 42 minutes past 10 tonight at a height of 0.6 metres. The next high tide is due at 44 minutes past 4 tomorrow morning at a height of 5 metres. So, back to the music. A big crowd of us were on the pier Saturday night watching Fleetwood Mac tribute band. I personally love a tribute band because they always play them songs you want to hear. Talking of which, we're starting the second hour today with two Fleetwood Mac classics. Firstly, Albatross, and then Go Your Own Way. Good start, eh?
0: Different kinds of music for different kinds of people.
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0: Now we've got the much missed Amy Winehouse with Valerie. What a talent she was. And after a break, a song I haven't heard for years, Blue Oyster Cult with Don't Fear the Reaper. They keep coming, don't they?
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1: So let's start with a report on the roadworks currently in place here locally. With just the one to mention, on Mortimer Street, where the road is closed between the Nationwide and the Iceland due to gas mains work. As for real-time traffic conditions, once again, the junction next to Sturry train station is busy, especially on the section coming from Canterbury. Traffic is also building up on the Old Thanet Way, eastbound towards Greenhill roundabout, basically the section in front of the little store there. And just looking at the Thanet Way, the slip road coming onto the Old Thanet Way is looking a bit snarly, but I suppose it would do at this time of day. But that's about it.
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0: Talent FM Sports News, brought to you with David Lloyd Clubs Herne Bay. Luxurious spa retreat, serene pools, dynamic gym spaces and vibrant social areas for the whole family. Elevate your everyday.
1: Enzo Maresca says he's not too concerned despite Manchester City's 3-0 defeat against Arsenal in the Community Shield. The new City boss is trying to remain positive.
2: It's the beginning. We have many things that we need to do better. But again, I think it was a good reaction after the first goal we conceded. Reset, analyse the game.
1: Meanwhile, it appears Rodri is leaving the Etihad. Barcelona have reportedly agreed a fee with Manchester City for Spain's World Cup winning captain. One other piece of transfer news, and Spurs keeper Guglielmo Vicario is sent to sign for Juventus on a season-long loan. There's one match in the Championship tonight. Cardiff City are involved in a Welsh derby on their return to the second tier of English football. The Bluebirds host Wrexham. Amy Hunt says winning 4 goals at the European Athletics Championship surpassed her expectations. The British sprinter won 2 individual and 2 relay titles in Birmingham. And Arthur Ferry has been named in the Great Britain's Davis Cup team for the home qualifying tie against Ecuador next month.
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0: Well, I personally love the Style Council, who we've got next with Ever Changing Moods. And after the break, that great song, Ironic, from Alanis Morissette.
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1: So for the final time this afternoon, let's start with a report of roadworks currently in place here locally, with just the one to mention on Mortimer Street, where the road is closed between the Nationwide and Iceland due to gas mains work. As for real-time traffic conditions, once again, the junction next to Sturry train station is busy, especially on the section coming from Canterbury. But not wishing to tempt fate, but that's it traffic-wise currently, local to Herne Bay and the surrounding areas. Finally, onto the trains. The next Ramsgate-bound train is at 18:16 and is running on time. The next London-bound train is to Victoria at 18:18 and again is running on time.
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0: Phew. So rounding things off this afternoon, we got the wonderful Jamiroquai with that dance classic Virtual Insanity. And then we're slowing things down a bit so you can get your breath back ready for Brandon's show next with The Sound of Silence by, of course, Simon and Garfunkel. I just want to say thanks for your company this afternoon, and I'll hopefully catch up with you again next week. Same time, same place here on 94.6 Cabin FM. 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
2: Parts of the UK could have flooding this week, with heavy rain forecast to hit hard drought-stricken land. Some areas will have the first meaningful rain for a long time, according to the Met Office, after weeks of heat waves and dry weather have left many areas facing water shortages. Housing Secretary Angela Rayner has visited the remains of homes in the West Midlands that were destroyed by a wildfire.
3: The community have come together to really support each other, but it is devastating to see the level of damage and the emotional turmoil of losing everything.
2: Residents evacuated from their homes in the area have now been allowed to return to view their properties. There can be no tolerance for reckless driving, Ireland's Premier has said, after a fatal head-on crash involving a stolen vehicle. Five teenagers died and four people were seriously injured in the crash on the M9 motorway in County Kildare yesterday morning. And Princess Eugenie has named her baby daughter Adelaide. The latest addition to the royal family was born in Lisbon, Portugal. From Radio News Hub, I'm Johnny Holmes.
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5: Tonight, a fine evening is to be coming around with cloud increasing overnight from the north, with the promise of some rain moving in during the early hours, which may be heavy in places with minimum temperatures of 17 degrees. Good evening, welcome to Cabin Anthems with me. We're great to have you company this evening. We have got an hour of tunes. So kicking us off is Miley Cyrus with

0: Keith Urban with One Too Many here on Cabin Anthem. So with me, Brandon, what a day yesterday. If you didn't notice or if you didn't go down and have a look, Cabin FM was down at the pier on the pier stage. I spent the afternoon down there watching some brilliant performances, and oh my gosh, can I just say, one of our own presenters, Maria, she has a fantastic voice. It was my first time seeing her perform and hearing her vocals, and it was outstanding. Me and my mum loved it. And then I spent the evening down at Pier Salon celebrating Dil and Harry's wedding anniversary, and the vibe down there on the seafront was spot on as well, with bottomless brunch with the drag queens Delalia and Anita Wee, and the DJ in the evening. It was good food, brilliant people, and you just couldn't ask for anything better, could you? Huge congratulations to Dil and Harry for 12 years, and well done to all the people here at Cabin FM that worked incredibly hard yesterday on the pier. Right, coming up next, it is Katy Perry, and then we have some 24K Golden.
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0: Lil Nas X with Montero there here on Cabin Anthems with me, Brandon. Coming up after the as, we have got Selena and Jessica Lynn coming up on the way, and some more great anthems.
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0: Hello, my name is Rosie from Chislett Primary School and you are listening to Cabin FM. Hope you enjoy listening to these absolute tunes. Have a great day.
1: Thank you, Rosie. Right, you're listening to Cabin Anthems with me, Brandon. Up next, it's Jess Glynn with A Friend of Mine.

0: Decisions by Ariana Grande here on Cameron Anthems with me, Brandon. Ariana Grande recently announced that she's taken a long break from music after this album cycle, which is crazy. I've never known anything like it. But can we just talk about the weather? Because how fast the weather just completely flipped today. I was feeling proper chilly earlier, so I thought, right, 20 minute power nap. Yes, 20 minutes. No, not 20 minutes. An hour, okay? An hour power nap. Curled up on the settee with a blanket. I went full cozy mode. Drag out the thick blanket, wrapped myself up to defrost and drifted off. Because I have been up since 5 a.m, guys. So, you know, got let me off there. I woke up an hour later, looked out the window, and it looked like mid-November. So I'm standing there, and I was literally cold, thinking summer's dead. And then I check the forecast and the news, and we are supposedly getting another heat wave next week. So can't seem to make its mind up at the minute, can it? So, 1 minute you're freezing and feel like it's just skipped two full seasons, and then 7 days later, guys, you're going to be absolutely melting again. And you're going to be sleeping on top of the covers with three desk fans pointing at your face. Absolute weather whiplash, that is. Right, coming up in a minute, we have Years and Years with Star Trek and Mark Ronson and Camila Cabello coming up on the way.
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2: Thank you, Amelia. Right, you listen to Cabin Anthems with me, Brandon. Up next is Mark Ronson and Camilla Cabello, and then we've got Little Mix coming up on the way.

Little Mix there with Little Mix. Right, let's see what the schedule is for tonight after me here on Cabin FM. It is Andy Mayborn with The Gold Show. He'll be playing tunes from 7 o'clock all the way to 9 o'clock. And then after Andy, it is Steve's Pop Injustice. And he'll be playing some tunes. And then after Steve, Ralph, it is Stafford's World with Mark Stafford. So hopefully you can join them after my show. We've only got a couple of tunes left before the end. So up next, it's Mad Love by Mabel.

Mabel with Mad Love. Right, let's take a look to see what's happening at the South Quay Shed. If you like any of these events, you can get your tickets at www.ticketsource.co.uk/south-quay-shed. Right, this August, on the 28th, it is charity Mamma Mia Night, which is in aid of the K&C Hospital League of Friends. In September, on Friday the 4th, it is quiz night. On Saturday the 12th, it's Marley, which is a free gig on the harbour. We all love a bit of a free gig. On Friday the 18th, it's the comedy club. On Sunday the 20th, it's the Drift Notes from 2 p.m. Free entry as part of the Whitstable Rocks Oyster Festival. On Thursday the 24th, it's the History of Witchcraft and Women. And then as we head into October then, on Friday the 16th, it's South Quay Shed Live Lounge presents Lunar Rays. Oh, that sounds really exciting, that one. On Sunday the 25th of October, it's Little Monsters Halloween Disco. Oh my gosh, Halloween already. And on Saturday the 31st, it is Zombie Ball. So all of these events are taking place at the South Quay Shed. You can get your tickets once again at www.ticketsource.co.uk/South Quay-Shed. Also happening at the Strode Park Theatre on Friday the 21st of August is Absolute Barry. And on Saturday the 5th of September, it's Rock Choir and Hermbay Concert Band from 12:30 to 3:30. These are free gigs. Pier Salon next weekend, next Friday, so this Friday coming on the 21st, it is the Amazing Singer Red. On Saturday the 22nd, it's the Miles Cookman Band. And on Sunday the 23rd, it is We Two. So there we go. So we've still got lots more events coming up in around the Bay.

0: Joel Corey with Head and Heart here on Cameron Anthems. It's been great having your company with me, Brandon. Thanks so much for tuning in. The Gold Show is up next with Andy Mayborn. You can tune in to me again from tomorrow morning on the Cabin Breakfast Club from 7 a.m. where I will give you some more talks, some trivia questions, latest updates and what is happening on the roads. So you can join me again tomorrow morning at 7 a.m. to keep me company once again for the whole 2 hours. But for now, thank you so much for tuning in. All have a brilliant evening, guys. Wrap up warm because it is cold. I'll be getting in my PJs once I'm home. And thanks so much for tuning in, and I'll see you all tomorrow morning. Bye.
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3: The Met Office are warning that parts of the UK could see flooding this week. It comes after weeks of heat waves and dry weather has caused hard drought-stricken land. Rain will sweep down from Northern Ireland and Scotland toward the south of England today, giving way to a week of cooler conditions and wet weather. Meanwhile, Angela Rayner has visited the burnt-out remains of homes in the West Midlands gutted by a wildfire last week.
4: Looking at the devastation on the ground is absolutely horrendous. I met people who have been affected by losing their property or the damage that's been done there.
3: Residents evacuated from their homes in the area have been allowed to return to view their properties. Morrisons shed almost 5,000 jobs last year as part of efforts by the private equity-backed grocer to shore up its finances. The Bradford-based retailer also revealed that its total debt levels rose further despite cost-cutting across the business. Morrisons revealed that its average monthly workforce fell from 101,144 people to 96,232 for the year to October last year. 18-year-olds will get 50% off their train travel after new rules extended the life of the 16 to 17 Saver rail card. From August the 17th, it will remain valid for a year after purchase, giving holders 50% off most fares. The government says the change will save more than 70,000 people an average of £175 each year. Professor Graham Parkhurst is the director of the Centre for Transport and Society at UWE Bristol. He says the changes are a positive step.
5: Anything that makes travel cheaper, I'm sure, is going to be welcomed by them. And there was this strange situation that you could take out a card the day before you were 18 and then it wouldn't be eligible. But now that's been changed.
3: And a monkey has safely been returned to his Highland home after escaping from an enclosure overnight. From Radio News Hub, I'm Johnny Holmes.
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9: Some heavy bursts of rain tonight, with the far northeast staying wet for longer. Cloudy conditions to continue, becoming breezy in the north and west. Mild throughout, lows of 14 degrees.
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Good evening, Herne Bay, and welcome along to the Cabin FM Gold Show. Time now is just after 6 minutes past seven. Welcome along to 2 hours of the best of the 60s, the 70s and the 80s with me, Andy Mayborn, here until 9 o'clock. Starting off with The Ruts from 1979, Babylon's Burning. That all gets rather frantic, that track, doesn't it? Love that one. Now we're going to slow things down a little bit, although not completely. This is the track from Swing Out Sister. It's taken from their album called Almost Persuaded. The track is called Am I the Same Girl? Now, you may have heard this before, either by Swing Out Sister or possibly by Barbara Acklin. I played her version before, which was released back in 69. But I thought I'd give a play to this different version featuring Corinne Durie and Andy Connell. This is Swing Out Sister.

Paul Jones must have been extremely naughty, because he was not just a bad boy, he was a bad, bad boy back in 1967. One-time lead singer of Manfred Mann. Now, with the time at 12 minutes past seven, just after that now, let's go to 1986, where we're Living on a Prayer with Bon Jovi.

three in a row there from the 60s. I've been a bad, bad boy. Paul Jones, The Israelites, Desmond Dekker, and Don't Stop the Carnival, Alan Price. Now let's get ourselves out of the 60s and into the 80s with Rod and Baby Jane.

I was thinking, rather than playing that at 26 minutes past 7, that ought to be played at 5 past 6 in the morning. Get out of your lazy bed, Matt Bianco. But of course, there are those people who work night shifts, so that doesn't necessarily follow, does it? Now, let's take some comfort, shall we? Matthew's Southern Comfort and the story of the great classic concert that took place in Bethel near New York back in 1969. That was called Woodstock.

tracks, both in the year 1965. Two very, very different songs. Anyway, Anyhow, Anywhere. The Who, a real rocker. And we followed that with some deep soul from Wilson Pickett, In the Midnight Hour. Two from 65 here on The Gold Show. Now let's go to 1979 with The Buggles. And Video Killed the Radio Star.

indeed, into the electrifying 80s with Big Country, Look Away, and we're going to stay there right now with Philip Oakey and the Human League asking the $64,000 question. Don't you want me?

in a row from Philip Oakey and the Human League there. Don't you want me? Tell me when. When? 8 minutes now before 8 o'clock. This is Marty Pello together with Wet, Wet, Wet and Angel Eyes.

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Stay tuned, those 60 more minutes of great hits from the 60s, 70s and the 80s to come in the second hour. We've got the Tremolos in there, Paul Simon, David Soul, the Smiths, the Temptations are also in there. 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

A 12-inch remix version there from the Communards of the Northern Soul classic Tainted Love, originally hit in the 60s for Gloria Jones. But that version from the 80s there was, so I say, from the Communards. Welcome along to the second hour of the Cabin FM Gold Show. 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

from the album A New World Record there, the Electric Light Orchestra and Turn to Stone. Now, let's have a look at the musical birthdays this week. With the time at 13 minutes past 8, people born in the world of popular music on the 17th of August. Back in 1931, Floyd Newman, American saxophonist, session musician and bandleader. As a baritone sax player, he was long associated with Stax Records and as a member of the Marques Horn section and the Memphis Horns. Newman also worked with Otis Redding, Wilson Pickett, Aretha Franklin and B.B. King. 1944, John Seter from the American 1960s sunshine pop band Spanky and Our Gang, who had the 1967 US number 9 single Sunday Will Never Be the Same Again. 1946, American musician Drake Levin, best known as the guitarist for the pop rock band Paul Reverie and the Raiders. 1947, Gary Tully, guitarist with the Box Tops, their big hit was The Letter, that was back in 1967. 1953, Kevin Rowland, singer from Dexys Midnight Runners. Colin Moulton from XTC, the bass player, was born this day in 1955. Their big hit was the 1982 UK number 10 single Senses Working Overtime. 1958, Belinda Carlisle, singer from the all-female rock group The Go-Go's, also had a major success as a solo artist, of course. 1962, Gilby Clarke, American musician, singer, songwriter and record producer, best known for a three-year tenure as the rhythm guitarist with Guns N' Roses, replacing Izzy Stradlin in 1991. During the Usual Illusion tour. 1964, Maria McKee, singer, Lone Justice. 1987 UK number 45 single I Found Out, solo. 1990 UK number 1 single Show Me Heaven. And finally, 1969 American singer, songwriter, actor Donnie Wahlberg from the American boy band New Kids on the Block had the 1989 UK number 1 single You Got It, The Right Stuff. And I've chosen that song for you next, the Right Stuff from Donnie Wahlberg together with New Kids on the Block. We'll follow that with Belinda Carlisle, born this day in 1958, and her song Leave a Light On. And finally, Colin Moulton, bass player with XTC, born 1955, together with the rest of XTC, of course, and they are making plans for Nigel.

Yes, it's definitely Nigel, that's his name. Definitely making plans for Nigel with XTC. That's three tracks featuring our musical birthday artists this evening. People in the world of popular music who have their birthday on the 17th of August. Now to 1985 with the Smiths and a cheerful little ditty called How Soon Is Now.

6 minutes now before 9 o'clock here on Cabin FM. That was The Smiths and How Soon Is Now. Now, in 1983, the Eurythmics were asking the question,

little girl with a big voice, Tina Charles there, and I Love to Love, back to 76. 10 years earlier, we had this Motown masterpiece from the Temptations, Ain't Too Proud to Beg.

row from 1966 there. First we heard The Temptations, Ain't Too Proud to Beg, and California Dreaming with the Mamas and the Papas. Now into the 1980s, 1982, Don't Stop, Be Leaving.

Mythical Classic Stadium Rock there from Journey. Don't Stop Believing. 9.5 minutes now before 9. Don't call me Andy. Just call me number one. This is the Tremolos.

One more song to come from me on the show this evening. I Choose You from Paris. Stay tuned though, we've got Steve Ralph coming up with Steve's Pop Injustice after the news between 9 and 10, and then after the news at 10, 10 till midnight, Mark Stafford is here with Stafford's World. Two more hours of great music to see out your Monday evening. Hope you've enjoyed our selection of hits from the 60s, 70s and the 80s this evening, and that you'll join me next Monday evening between 7 and 9 for two more hits from those three great decades. From me until next week, have a great week.

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1: Housing Secretary Angela Rayner has visited the remains of homes in the West Midlands that were destroyed by a wildfire.
2: The community have come together to really support each other, but it is devastating to see the level of damage and the emotional turmoil of losing everything.
1: Residents evacuated from their homes in the area have now been allowed to return to view their properties. Survivors of alleged abuse by Mohammed Al-Fayed are calling on Prime Minister Andy Burnham to intervene, saying they have lost faith in the Metropolitan Police's investigation. It's after the Met accidentally exposed the email addresses of 147 people who reported being victims in what The Force described as a human error. The Met has apologised and says the data breach is being investigated as a priority, while inquiries into people who may have facilitated or enabled Al-Fayed's alleged offending remain ongoing. Justice Minister Jim O'Callaghan described a fatal head-on collision in County Kildare, where five teenagers were killed in a crash involving a car driving in the wrong direction on a motorway, as outrageously dangerous criminal behaviour. He spoke to the media at his department in Dublin.
3: Yesterday we saw outrageously dangerous criminal behaviour by five teenagers that resulted in them losing their own lives and also inflicting serious injuries on a family that were lawfully using the M9.
1: Opening statements have begun in the trial of a man accused of orchestrating the killing of rapper Tupac Shakur, the start of weeks of evidence revisiting what happened on a Las Vegas night nearly 30 years ago. 63-year-old Duane Keff D. Davis pleaded not guilty, but if convicted, faces a possible life sentence. And a monkey has safely returned to his Highland home after escaping from an enclosure overnight. Search teams were out looking for young male Japanese macaque Luca throughout the day, after he escaped from the Highland Wildlife Park. From Radio News Hub, I'm Johnny Holmes.
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1: Rain spreading southeastwards overnight, reaching most areas before easing in places. Cloudy conditions continue, but breezy winds in the north and west. Mild throughout, lows of 14 degrees.
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Welcome along to another edition of Steve's Pop Injustice. Looking at tracks that didn't quite reach that top spot, but peaked at number two. And there's a great one there from Olivia Dean, So Easy to Fall in Love. It spent 20 weeks in the UK charts, 2 weeks at number two, and blocked from getting any further by, herself really, Olivia Dean and Sam Fender with Rein Me In. Let's go back to the 60s now, 1965, with another Pop Injustice track, this time from them, and Here Comes the Night, here on 94.6

Well, that's them at picture number two, week commencing the 22nd of April 1965. Spent 5 weeks in the UK charts, but was blocked from getting any further up the charts only by those Beatles and Ticket to Ride. Time to go back to the 1970s now. 1976, Candy Staton, Young Hearts, Run Free here on Cabin.

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A great day, that one again. Diana Ross, Upside Down, which peaked to number 2 in the charts beginning of August 1980. Spent 4 weeks in the charts and was stopped from getting any further up the charts by ABBA. And the winner takes it all. Yeah. Now, if you want to get in touch with the show, drop me an email to studio@cabin.fm. That's studio@cabin.fm. We're Herne Bay's very own local station, broadcasting from Herne Bay on the North Kent coast. Great to have your company. Here's a Terence Trent D'Arby, another Popping Justice track. This is Sign Your Name, back from 1988.

in the mid-January 1988. That's Sign Your Name from Terence Trent D'Arby. Spent 3 weeks in the UK charts. But Heaven is a Place on Earth by Belinda Carlisle pipped it to the top and prevented it from getting any further up the charts. If you're just tuned this way, or tuned our way, this is Steve's Pop Injustice, where we look at tracks that peak at number two but don't particularly get up to the very top spot. Here's the Beatles now, back from 1995, and a great track called Free as a Bird, here on 94.6 Cabin FM.

0: Alleine.
1: That's Free as a Bird from the Beatles, which was a single released in December 1995 by the Beatles. The song was originally written and recorded in 1977 as a home demo by John Lennon. But in 1995, 25 years after their breakup and 15 years after Lennon's murder, the surviving Beatles bandmates Paul McCartney, George Harrison and Ringo Starr released a studio version incorporating the demo. Well, it spent 1 week at number two, 1 week in the charts, and it was pipped to the top by Michael Jackson, an Earth song. We've got a word now from Tanya. Very good evening to you, Tanya.
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from 2000. Another great Pop Injustice track, Outcast and Ms. Jackson. Don't forget that email address if you'd like to get in touch. It's studio@cabin.fm. Time for some Elvis now, back from 1956 with Hound Dog.

back from 1956. Yes, late October 1956. It spent 3 weeks at number two. That's Hound Dog there, and was prevented from getting any further up the charts by Frankie Lane and A Woman in Love. Time for some Lady Gaga and Bruno Mars, another great pop injustice track. This is called Die With a Smile, released back in 2024.

the trailer to Pizza Number 2, In Excess, Need You Tonight, back from 1988. Well, we're going back to 1979 now with a track that stayed at number 2 for 3 weeks, blocked from getting any further up the charts in mid-April 1979, with Art Garfunkel and Bright Eyes blocking things. It's Racy and Some Girls.

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made you look. It's Meghan Trainor, who spent 1 week at number two, blocked from getting any further up the charts by Taylor Swift, an anti-hero, the first week of December 2022. Well, we're just about out of time. Thank you so much for your company today. We're going to play out with Hozier and Take Me to Church. Many thanks for your company here on Steve's Pop in Just.

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1: Lord Simon Woolley told a vigil which was attended by thousands of people that his friend and peer Professor Jason Arday had been the victim of a public execution. During his speech, Lord Woolley revealed his friend had said during a meal just days before he died, "They're hounding me to death," adding that he couldn't see a way out. Organisers said more than 30,000 people gathered outside the National Gallery in Trafalgar Square. Parts of the UK could have flooding this week, with heavy rain forecast to hit hard, drought-stricken land. A rainy front will begin to sweep down from Northern Ireland and Scotland towards the south of England and Wales today. Ireland's Justice Minister Jim O'Callaghan has described a fatal head-on collision in County Kildare as outrageously dangerous criminal behaviour. Five teenagers were killed when a car travelling in the wrong direction on a motorway collided with another vehicle. Mr O'Callaghan was speaking to reporters at his department in Dublin.
2: "I want to condemn in the strongest possible terms that reckless criminal behaviour. I also want to emphasise that anyone who makes a decision to drive a vehicle deliberately the wrong way down a motorway is engaged in lethally dangerous behaviour."
1: 18-year-olds will be able to travel for half price on most train services from today. The government is extending the 16 to 17 Saver Rail card for a full year after purchase, meaning it will no longer expire when the holder turns 18. Professor Graham Parkhurst is the director of the Centre for Transport and Society at UWE Bristol.
3: "We know that young people can be particularly conscious about the cost of travel. They tend to have lower disposable incomes, and transport can be a very important way for them to getting into work or college, or obviously engaging with social and cultural activities."
1: And Princess Eugenie has named her baby daughter Adelaide. The latest addition to the royal family was born on August the 3rd in Lisbon, Portugal. From Radio News Hub, I'm Johnny Holmes.
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1: Rain spreading southeastwards overnight, reaching most areas before easing in places. Cloudy conditions continue, but breezy winds in the north and west. Mild throughout, lows of 14 degrees.
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8: It just has to be the place where the memories never stop. 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
9: 1973.

terrorist attacks, rising inflation, industrial disputes, and an international oil crisis which resulted in the British government imposing electricity rationing on the country's businesses. Tough time, 1973, and that was in the UK. America wasn't doing much better. It faced a difficult year as the Watergate crisis began to explode, forcing Richard Nixon to release the famous Watergate tapes, which would eventually lead to his resignation. But although it was a tough time, it was a good year for music. We didn't care about the tough times as we experienced a great year music-wise in 1973. And for the next 3 hours, we'll focus on the music of 1973. I'm Mark Stafford, and this is Stafford's World. Faces and Cindy, incidentally, and it was Dave Edmunds covering an old rock and roll tune, as he did pretty well, didn't he? In 1973, he was doing Born to Be With You. And as we continue through 1973, one of the big new takes on an old idea was out in 1973 as The Who's Tommy was redone with the London Symphony Orchestra and some guest vocalists. Roger Daltrey was there, though, and he scored in the charts with this.

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1: Grab that special one and jump into your candy-colored custom or your screaming machine, cruise downtown, and catch American Graffiti.
0: American Graffiti? Baby, what's that?
1: It's a movie.
0: Can you dig it? Can you dig it?
1: Go back in time.
0: Where were you in 62?
2: Is that you in that beautiful car? Jeez, what a waste of machinery.
3: 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We're gonna rock around the clock tonight.
4: What did you say? Someone wants me. Someone roaming the streets wants me.
5: And I bet you're smart enough to get us some brew.
0: Get your boogaloos out, baby. The Wolfman is everywhere. I can dig it.
1: It's one of those great old movies about romance, racing, and rock and roll.
0: American Graffiti. Where were you in 62?
6: The finest memories and the forgotten gems. It just has to be Stafford's World with Mark.

0: Focusing on 1973, the Vietnam War ends as US President Richard Nixon orders the last US troops out of Vietnam, and Egypt and Syria attack Israel over occupied lands. But the Israeli retaliation sees them gain additional land before the US pressurizes them into a ceasefire. And ousted former leader General Juan Perón returns to Argentina, 1973. A couple of the big hits in Britain in from 73, Honolulu Boogie was Mott the Hoople, and it was Roger Daltrey with the London Symphony Orchestra, and just about everything thrown in there for a superb version of I'm Three from 1973. And in New York City, this guy was beginning to get a bit of a buzz about him and releasing his first album. It was Bruce Springsteen.
1: Well, I stood stone like at midnight

0: The nominees for Best Album of the Year to artist and producer are...
1: Did you happen to see them?
2: Charlie Rich, Behind Closed Doors, producer Billy Sherrill.
0: Bette Midler for The Divine Miss M, Joel Dorn, Barry Manilow, Jeffrey Haslam, and Emmett Erdogan, producer.
3: Very good.
4: For one that ain't so pretty, his parents give him...
2: Stevie Wonder for Inner Vision, producer Stevie Wonder.
0: Roberta Flack for Killing Me Softly, Joel Dorn, producer.
2: Paul Simon for There Goes Ryman Simon. Paul Simon, Phil Ramone, Paul Samwell Smith, Roy Halley, and the Muscle Shoals Rhythm Sound Studio. And the winner is Stevie Wonder for Inner Vision.
5: I hope that all of you know that I'm fantastically, fantastically thankful. And I hope that through my music, I have given the message of my people and of the world. Thank you so very much.

you and me and the memories of 1973. Oil prices rise from $1.50 a barrel to an incredible $11.50 a barrel in just a few months. And the Sears Tower in Chicago is finished, and at 1,454 feet, it becomes the world's tallest building at the time, 1973. Doobie Brothers and Long Train Running, and Bruce was here, the first album from Bruce Springsteen. It was Greetings from Asbury Park, New Jersey, and Growing Up was a track we took from that song that was actually covered by David Bowie in the 1970s. He could see the talent in Bruce Springsteen at the time. John Lennon was back with another album. It was the Mind Games album.

0: We're sharing the memories of 1973. The UK joins the European Economic Community and US Vice President Spiro Agnew resigns after a tax evasion scandal. And in Australia, the Sydney Opera House opens, that fantastic building, in 1973. John Lennon's title track to his Mind Games album was new in 1973. A lot more new stuff to come from 1973. And through the next 3 hours, we celebrate the music of 1973. To come up a little bit later, a rock flashback. And we have much more to come as we head through the memories of 1973. Back with Alice Cooper in just a moment.
1: 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This is Stafford's World with Mark Stafford. We'll be back in just a few moments.
2: 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All day, every day. We are Cabin FM. Welcome to Stafford's World. It's a 3 hour journey through our rock and roll history.
3: 1973.
4: Pat Garrett and Billy the Kid. Legends in their own time. But time was running out. William H. Bonney. He killed 21 men.
5: I don't want to kill you, Bill.
6: No, I sure hope you don't, Billy.
4: And he was just a kid. Billy the Kid.
5: You take this. My luck's running good.
4: Patrick F. Garrett. He was the most dangerous outlaw in the territory. So they made him sheriff. James Coburn.
7: Bill!
4: Chris Christopherson.
8: Come on in, Pat!
4: Jason Robards. Slim Pickens. Catty Jurado. Jack Elam.
9: That'd be me, Sheriff.
4: Rita Coolidge. Chill Wills.
9: Yeah.
4: And introducing in his first dramatic motion picture performance,
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4: Recording star Bob Dylan.
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0: Matt Garrett and Billy the Kid, legends in their own time. But time was running out.
1: Remember, 1973.

Focusing in on the music and the memories of 1973, the first manned Skylab missions take place. The US Skylab space station, it was housed in space and it was the first space laboratory for studying the long-term effects of weightlessness on humans in space. And in Britain, the legendary horse Red Rum wins the Grand National. And we're also greeted to a new thing that was all brand new to us. We couldn't work out what was going on. People were scanning things with these little strange numbers and little black blocks. It was the barcode, the UPC barcode, invented in 1973. A couple from 73, Dr. John's Right Place, Right Time was big in America, and Alice Cooper's No More Mr. Nice Guy was big both sides of the Atlantic. This was a good album. It got overlooked a lot, actually. It was an excellent album from Procol Harum. It was the Grand Hotel album. One of my personal hidden favourites, forgotten gems from 1973, was this, A Rum Tale.

Good evening. The Middle East war produced developments all over the world today. The oil-producing countries of the Arab world decided to use their oil as a political weapon. They will reduce oil production by 5% a month until the Israelis withdraw from occupied territories. If the Arab countries keep that pledge, it would reduce their production by almost 50% in 1 year. There were diplomatic maneuvers at the United Nations, in Washington, and in Cairo. And there is a savage and possibly decisive tank battle raging in the Sinai Desert. The decision to cut back on oil production as a weapon against Israel was taken at a meeting in Kuwait, which was attended by the Syrians and the Egyptians as well. Less Arab oil won't hurt the United States much, but it will pose quite severe problems for the Japanese and especially for the West European countries.

For a lot of his career, he was under the shadow of his brother Johnny Winter. Edgar Winter and the Edgar Winter Group, big in America, though. That was a number one single in 73 and charted in Britain as well. Frankenstein from 1973. Procol Harum's A Grand Hotel album produced a Rum Tale from it, an excellent track, one of those got-away songs in 1973. We're about to look at the music of 73 a bit more, focusing in on a month in 73. And we'll do these two to take us there. We'll do some Billy Preston, Will It Go Round in Circles. And the album was king in 1973, and this was one of the big ones of the year. Led Zeppelin's Houses of the Holy album and Jamaica.

0: This is Mark Stafford, and here come the memories.
1: 1973.
2: This afternoon, the Chancellor of the Exchequer, Mr. Anthony Barber, introduced his crisis budget. He called the situation today by far the gravest since the end of the war. The main details of the budget are these. First, government spending is to be cut back next year by £1,200 million. That's a cutback on new public spending of 20%. Second, there'll be higher purchase restrictions requiring a one-third deposit and a maximum repayment period of 24 months. There'll also be controls over other types of credit. There will be no increase in value-added tax. There'll be no increase either in income tax. But those on higher incomes will have to pay 10% more in surtax. Coming on top of the Prime Minister's statement last Thursday to deal with the energy crisis, in which he introduced the three-day week, what effect will this crisis budget have on the economy? Does it do anything to solve the miners' dispute? At this moment, union leaders are down in Whitehall talking to the new Secretary of State for Employment, Mr. William Whitelaw. There's little doubt they're discussing the crisis.

0: it up. Mark Stafford is playing the memories. 1973.
1: A new entry on Tuesday night, hits on 27. But Joe Brown, welcome back to the charts, Joe Brown. 16 and a half minutes before 2 o'clock. And those of you who don't know what's going on, I'll tell you, the Jensen's Dimensions has been moved now to an earlier time. And just to give you a chance to catch the 208 Top 30, if you don't get a chance on Tuesday nights to hear it when it first comes out, at 9:30 through to 11 o'clock, well, we're going to repeat it every Sunday morning, 1:30 through to 3. So make it a regular thing, won't you? Okay. Well, now, let me tell you about some of the things you'll find in Sounds this week. You'll find a full-color poster of Curved Air, exclusive interviews like the one with Henry McCullough, who's talking to Ray Telford in this week's Talkin'. Penny Valentine talks to Diana Ross, star of Lady Sings the Blues. Rob Mackey reports as Alice Cooper hits Detroit. Lindisfarne exclusive, and it's a special investigation by Jerry Gilbert. There's a four-page percussion survey by Ray Hammond, plus Captain Beefheart, Wings, Joan Baez, Johnny Winter, Edgar Broughton, and Steve Miller. 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
1: It's the spotlight year on Stafford's World with Mark Stafford. Remember, 1973.

So we are together to explore the music and the memories of February 1973. I'm Mark Stafford. As always, we start by checking out some of the songs that were in the Cashbox 100 in America, the Big Ten rock singles await. But before we get there, let's look at some of the songs that were bubbling under in February 1973. And Layla had been a big single for Eric Clapton and Derek and the Dominoes, and they followed it up with this, Bell Bottom Blues, a number 100.

February 1973, the US Senate named seven members who would be involved in the investigations into the Watergate scandal. And Libyan Arab Airlines Flight 114 is shot down by Israeli fighter aircraft off the Sinai Desert after the passenger plane is suspected of being an enemy military plane. Only five out of 113 on board survive. February 1973. A couple of rock classics which were released on single in America, and some of the songs bubbling under in the Cashbox 100. Bell Bottom Blues from Eric Clapton at number 100, and Woman from Tokyo from Deep Purple at 98. Couple of crackers very close to each other in the countdown then, back in February 1973. And as we head upwards towards the Big Ten, this was just outside at number 38, America and Don't Cross the River.

February 1973, construction on the CN Tower in Toronto, Canada begins, and the funeral of William Nold, the last US soldier killed in the Vietnam War, takes place February 1973. America at 38, bubbling under on Warner Brothers on single It Was Don't Cross the River. At 38, and we're into the Big Ten. In Britain, we never got this one really on our radios. The BBC didn't like it. It was High, High, High from Wings in Britain. We had to put up with a flipped over version of the song with Sea Moon. That was the one we got to know. And in America, they were a bit laxer on the filters. So at 10 in the American best-selling rock singles, it was Wings and High, High, High.

0: Right now, you take one of those, one of these, and also you take a Wellington boot full of... In addition to which, you add an LP, Morning Zebedee, an LP showcase full of... And finally, the merest hint of... And what have you got? No, Well, a very good morning. Noel Evans with you for the next 2 hours and 5 minutes on the wonderful sound of Radio 1. I hope you're feeling hearty and wholesome, fit, fine and florid this morning. In this week's show, we have tracks from the latest albums by John Arlott, Colonel Harry Llewellyn, Fox Hunter, and an exclusive on the new maxi single by the British show jumping team. We'll be presenting part five of our serial, That Real Life Tragedy, full of biting social comment, and today's episode is entitled...
1: There was a dunghill in the middle of the yard.

0: We're counting them down, the big singles in America, rock single-wise, in February 1973. I'm Mark Stafford, looking at those big rock songs of 73, February 1973. Joni Mitchell was at 9 with You Turn Me On, I'm a Radio, and it was Wings at number 10 and High, High, High. And this would eventually become number 1 for Dr. Hook and The Medicine Show. They were at 8 with the cover of The Rolling Stone.
1: I don't believe it. Don't touch me. Hey, Ray. Hey, Sugar. Tell them who we are.

It's February 1973 as tension mounts between Ted Heath's British Conservative government and the unions. A wave of strikes grips the country, with rail workers and civil servants heading the list of strikers in February 1973. And an 83-metre-wide gas tank on Staten Island, New York, explodes, killing 40 people, February 1973. Heading up through the rock singles, the big ones in America, Dr. Hook and the Medicine Show at 8 with the cover of the Rolling Stone, and he was still doing pretty well off the back of American Pie, and Vincent Don McLean was certainly enjoying a longer chart success in America than he did in Britain. At 7, he was there with Dreidel. He was at 7, and Kenny Loggins and Jim Messina were at 6.

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3: 1973.
4: The following statement is being issued at this moment in Washington and Hanoi. At 12:30 Paris time today, January 23, 1973, the agreement on ending the war and restoring peace in Vietnam was initialed by Dr. Henry Kissinger on behalf of the United States and Special Advisor Lee Duc Tho on behalf of the Democratic Republic of Vietnam. The agreement will be formally signed by the parties participating in the Paris Conference on Vietnam on January 27, 1973 at the International Conference Center in Paris. The ceasefire will take effect at 2400 Greenwich Mean Time, January 27, 1973. The United States and the Democratic Republic of Vietnam express the hope that this agreement will ensure stable peace in Vietnam and contribute to the preservation of lasting peace in Indochina and Southeast Asia.

February 1973, looking down the big singles, rock single-wise in America. Kenny Loggins and Jim Messina at 6 with Your Mama Don't Dance. And the Blue Ridge Rangers were at 5. It was a pseudonym covering the guise, the disguise that was, in fact, John Fogerty, former lead singer of Creedence Clearwater Revival. Jambalaya, the old rock and roll song on Jambalaya on the Bayou. John Fogerty, the Blue Ridge Rangers at 5. And Steely Dan were at 4.

It's February 1973. A 54-kilo octopus measuring 7 meters across is captured in Hood Canal, Washington. And the first U.S. prisoners of war in North Vietnam are released. 116 of the 456 prisoners are flown to the Philippines, February 1973. Counting them down, America's big-selling rock single, Steely Dan at 4 and Do It Again, and one-hit wonders, King Harvest and Dancing in the Moonlight, were at 3. And Carly Simon was at 2.

We're playing the big rock songs of February 1973. Carly Simon at 2 with You're So Vain, and topping the pile in February 1973, Britain's own Elton John and Crocodile Rock.

So it's February 1973 and he was topping the charts in America. Biggest selling rock single, Elton John's Crocodile Rock. As we look back over the big selling rock songs of February 1973, a lot more to come. And we switch from the rock singles in America to the rock albums in Britain from February 1973. And we'll take the album at 10 from Rod Stewart, Never a Dull Moment.

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4: The end of an era. It was August the 15th, 1962, that the Armed Forces Radio Vietnam commenced operation. The first broadcasts originated from studios in the Rex Hotel in Saigon. The start of a proud history for AFVN. As we began our final drawdown in February 1973, we maintain the attitude that service to our audience is to remain the mission until our studio lights show off the air for the last time. Our equipment is now being shipped to other AFRTS outlets throughout the world to help continue the same mission as ours, to inform and entertain the American serviceman and woman.
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7: And now, a look back at the music of 1973.
8: So these are the biggest selling rock albums in Britain from February 1973. Rod Stewart's at 10 with True Blue, and it was Status Quo's Power Driver album that was at 9. Moody Blues were at 8 with You and Me, and the album we just heard there was at 7. It was Cat Stevens and the Catch Bullet 4 album at 7. Focus were at 6 with Moving Waves, and Free were at 5 with Heartbreaker. Carly Simon was at 4 with No Secrets, and at 3 it was David Bowie's Rise and Fall of Ziggy Stardust.

We're looking at February 1973, looking at the big selling rock albums in Britain. David Bowie's Rise and Fall of Ziggy Stardust was at 3, and Slade were at 2 with the Slade album, S-L-A-Y-E-D, of course. They were at 2, and Elton was doing the double. He was top of the singles in America and top of the albums in Britain with the Don't Shoot Me, I'm Only the Piano Player album.

So we're checking out the big-selling rock albums in Britain from February 1973. Elton was topping the pile. Don't Shoot Me, I'm Only the Piano Player was the album from Elton in February 1973. And we're moving on from those big rock albums in February 1973 to the big rock singles in Britain. And Cat Stevens was at 10 with this.

0: Mark Stafford on Stafford's World, the home of the memories.
1: It's 1973.
2: Elton John plays cricket as he plays the piano, dressed to kill and as if his life depended upon it. For the greatest sin in his book is to be boring. And whatever he does, he is seldom far from the madding crowd. At 26, he walks confidently on 5-inch heels where lesser angels fear to tread, sporting coats, hair, and spectacles of many colors. Sometimes as bright and unyielding as the diamonds he wears on his fingers, sometimes plunged deep into self-critical gloom. A child with every toy in the shop and not a key to wind them with. In the space of 4 frenetic years, he has come from total obscurity to 3 Rolls Royces in the garage of a house named Hercules. 4 years, 6 million records, and then they stop counting. 4 years of moving relentlessly across the never-never land of sudden wealth, instant failure, on a train that never stops except to throw people off it. The superstar who does his own hoovering.
3: I'd like to become a legend. I mean, I'm hung up with legends. I'd like to be like a Mae West or something like that, but I don't think I will be because they're so very, very special.

It's February 1973. Amongst the artists appearing at London's Rainbow Theatre this month are Genesis, String Driven Thing, Deep Purple and Nazareth. And following US President Richard Nixon's visit to China, the United States and the People's Republic of China agreed to establish liaison offices. Things were thawing a bit in the Cold War, weren't they? February 1973, looking at the big songs rock single-wise in Britain, Cat Stevens at 10 with Can't Keep It In, and David Bowie was at 9 with The Gene Genie. And it was the ELO at 8 with a cover of an old Chuck Berry song.

It's February 1973. Gold goes up $10 in a single night to a record $95 an ounce. And Stephen Sondheim's musical Little Night Music premieres in New York City as we look at the events of February 1973. Single-wise in Britain, the ELO were at 8 in the rock singles with Roll Over Beethoven. And from Holland, they were Focus, and that was Sylvia at 7. And Status Quo were at 6.

0: remember 1973.
1: Roper, Williams, and Lee, the Deadly Three, penetrate the secret chambers of an evil island empire.
2: What do you know about Han?
3: He lives like a king on that island, totally self-sufficient.
1: A fortress without walls, protected by an invincible army that needs no ordinary weapons. This is Enter the Dragon, the first martial arts film produced by a major Hollywood studio. John Saxon is Roper. He was in it for the money. U.S. karate champion Jim Kelly as Williams. He was there because he had no choice. Black Belt Hall of Fame, undisputed martial arts champion, and international film star Bruce Lee. His job was to get them out alive.
4: I'm hoping you'll join us, represent us in the United States.
5: You want me to join this?
1: Roper, Williams, and Lee. Just when they think they've broken the secret of the island, they find there is no escape from the inscrutable Han. Warner Brothers presents Enter the Dragon, where the world's greatest martial arts athletes meet the ultimate challenge with the most ancient and deadly of weapons, the human body. Enter the Dragon. From Warner Brothers.
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10: George Coyman of Golden Earring.

February 1973, 200 members of the American Indian Movement occupy Wounded Knee in South Dakota as a protest against violated treaties. And as Edward Heath's British government struggles through difficult times, it publishes a green paper detailing its new prices and incomes policies, February 1973. Looking at the 10 big ones, rock single-wise in Britain, Status Quo were at 6 with Paper Plane, and it was Free at 5 and Wishing Well. And Elton was back. He was at 4 in the rock singles with Daniel.

So it's time to count them down. Britain's biggest selling rock singles from February 1973. Cat Stevens was at 10 with Can't Keep It In, and David Bowie at 9 with A Gene Genie. ELO were at 8 with Roll Over Beethoven, and Focus at 7 with Sylvia. At 6 it was Status Quo and Paper Plane, and Free were at 5 with Wishing Well. Elton John was at 4 with Daniel, and Carly Simon at 3 with You're So Vain. The Straubs were at 2 with Part of the Union. And topping the pile, the biggest selling rock single in Britain came from the Sweet. It was Blockbuster.

0: So our journey through the biggest selling rock singles and albums and rock songs of February 1973 is over. Sweet and Blockbuster topping the rock singles in Britain in February 1973. I certainly hope you've enjoyed our little journey through some of the music of 1973. I hope it was good for you. And if it was, the invitation as always is to drop me a line and let me know. mark@markstafford.co.uk is where I reside in cyberspace. Also got the Facebook page as well. That is Mark Stafford for the Facebook page. If you check out that, you'll find me somewhere there in cyberspace. Not over yet, though. Not quite. As always, we'll finish off our look at 1973 with a couple of songs that got away in 1973. And the first one is an absolute gem. How could we not make this a giant single? But it wasn't. From the Holland album, a superb single, as we check out a couple of songs that got away in 1973. It was the Beach Boys and Sail On Sailor. We'll check that out when we get back in just a moment.
1: It's the spotlight year on Stafford's World with Mark Stafford. Remember, 1973.
2: Tufty and Bobby Brown Rabbit are playing football with Tufty's new ball. Bobby is taking a kick. Oh! What's happened to their ball? Oh dear, it's gone out onto the road. Bobby, what shall we do? We mustn't go onto the road to get it back because of the traffic. Look at the ball. Just think what might have happened to Tufty or Bobby if they had run into the road. Mrs. Fluffytail has seen it all and is very pleased with them because they didn't run into the road to get the ball.
1: 1973.

Well, the Holland album is an absolute gem. If you've never come across it, it's certainly worth digging out, probably on one of those budget releases these days. Absolutely superb album, the Holland album from 1973. Beach Boys and Sail on Sailor, one of those gotaway songs. It never really did it at all in Britain, and just about scraped into the American top 40 in 1973. That's it. That's our end of our journey through 1973. I hope it brought back some great memories for you. If it did, mark at markstafford.co.uk and you can get in touch with me. Certainly brought back some great memories for me. And we're finished with a band who sort of couldn't do anything wrong for a couple of years in the early 70s, from 71 to early 73. They were doing pretty nicely, but then it all went a bit sour, and after that there was no more success. This was the start of the turning point. CCS, the Collective Consciousness Society, Alexis Corner's band, and one of those gotaway songs from 1973. We'll finish with this one. The band played the boogie.

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1: A new hosepipe ban has come into force as the Met Office warn of flooding across the UK. It's after weeks of heatwaves and dry weather, leaving many areas facing water shortages. Wessex Water's 1.4 million customers will not be able to use their hosepipes. Meanwhile, Angela Rayner has visited the burnt-out remains of homes in the West Midlands, gutted by a wildfire last week.
2: But what we are doing is we'll be making sure that we come together and we design a fire service that is able to respond to the challenges that we face, but it's clear that these challenges are becoming more frequent.
1: Residents evacuated from their homes in the area have been allowed to return to view their properties. Justice Minister Jim O'Callaghan described a fatal head-on collision